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2: TLC 442. The sick person, Delta response, 4464, Route 80, crossing Mackay's Road and Tanner Road. Going for an 83-year-old female. Call is reporting she's not responsive this time. South Onondaga Fire District, 2006.
1: 4513, loud music, Allen Meadows Apartments, 5562 Bear Road. Unknown apartment number, no one to meet with.
5: Any cons arrived?
1: 4513 en route. 5701, 5702 status.
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2: Manoa Valley, Battalion Chief 1 clear. 2007. Manoa Tower 2 clear. Same time.
3: Channel 4 units, for information, EMS responding to Route 80, Town of Onondaga for an 83-year-old female.
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0: 2007. Manoa Duty, she's just had a receive, TLC 441's in route, 2007.
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2: No duty, chief, go ahead.
0: Scene's going to be turned over to National Grid. Power's going to be out for several hours in this location.
2: Received. Turned over to National Grid. Power's going to be out in that area for a while. 2008.
3: Four, 5-1-1 clear, 2008.
2: 6-4-3 arrived.
3: Five, 5-0-5, your status?
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0: Plainville car one logged off. Lunar duty chief clear, 20-09.
1: Any units that can free up and start for a hazard to southbound 81 in the area of Spencer Street?
0: Lunar 11-37 clear, same time.
2: 4547, tap your stop in the 600 block of Seymour Street at 2009.
3: 413, what's the hazard?
2: 533 arrived.
1: 413, it's an individual walking on southbound 81 in the area of Spencer Street before the Butternut Bridge.
4: 4547, it's going to be the corner of Caddis and Merriman.
2: Copy.
3: All right, they always hop off. 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
3: Marcellus 84B. Gonna be a lift assist at 14 Heritage Woods Road.
2: 4501 clear, 451 free arrive, 2012. Channel 4 units upon information. Game Master sent bounding on a lift assist, Heritage Woods Road, Village of Skinny Atlas for a 79-year-old male, to the point 2012.
4: 3912, both units back around the PD on this.
3: Kevin.
2: Unit 4536, your status?
5: I'll be all set, no need for that.
2: 4547, clear. 2012. Channel 4, another point of information. EMS responding on a cardiac complaint. Pembroke Drive, Town of Onondaga, for a 52-year-old female, in the point 2012.
3: Marcellus 84B. So lift assist 14 Heritage Woods Road, cross of Heather Woods Court in the dead end. Going for a 79-year-old male. Needing a lift assist, Skinny Atlas Fire District, 2012.
6: 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TLC 441 request rescue to start, 2012.
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2: 4513.
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5: 4507. I'm going to go with 4565.
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0: 296, clear.
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2: 5708, I got your stop. South Salinas Street, Burton Place, in the city.
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5: It's on a point of reckless driver near the turnpike and Clark Reservation in the town of DeWitt. I've seen westbound on the turnpike and closer just turned on the Suwiki Drive. It's a white Chevy Equinox with a roof rack doing 100 plus miles an hour for the caller. 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
8: 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We're going to switch back over to City 4. 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
0: We're actually going to be westbound Route 5, mile marker 3.6.
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4: 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Third party caller stating friend Thomas Dotson, 7-year-old black male, versus Terriana Parker, 40-year-old black female, arguing over Thomas's phone, no known weapons, Terriana possibly intoxicated. At 2024.
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6: Please do. The stroke, Charlie responds to 104 Kent Place, cross of Onondaga Road in the dead end, going for an unknown age subject in the Fairmount Fire District at 2024.
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1: 39 Bar 4 Control.
2: 53, that's Russ. Russ, underneath.
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0: Hear that?
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0: Five two three, call for police at 315 Roland Street off of South Gaddis and Harriman. Female was asking for emergency services, then said no, then a male got online and stated he needed police. Phone number comes back to Anastasia Doolittle and also Sean Sobels, who shows a 32 for resistant chairs, and a Sky Sobels at 2033.
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0: 523, just got a second note. 643, copy. 523, husband and son are trying to attack each other. Confirm Sean Sobels and Sky Sobels, 19-year-old white male. States that they're separated, but they keep screaming at each other. No weapons at 2034.
1: Got it.
3: 4511, copy en route. Headed to the Mattydale Shopping Plaza on Brewerton Road, 2803 Brewerton Road. Big Red Towing is requesting police assistance for traffic control. They have a bus broken down at this location at the entrance on Brewerton.
2: It's on a point entering southbound 41 from East Genesee Street. Part of a white Jeep. Survey almost struck the caller twice. Possible near partial registration of Lincoln William Sam. Nothing further in 2034.
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0: 643, be advised. The husband and son are across the street in a tan Chevy, and the caller, they're trying to attack the caller's other son, Alan Sobels. She also stated that they have a BB gun that they put away now.
3: Copy. Copy. Send to your terminal. Meeting with Gabrielle Khalil, who's showing me to resist. Unknown if the same.
9: 5712, clear me at 15 and add me.
3: Received.

0: MAVAC 3, it's traumatic injury, Bravo response, 114 North Main Street.
1: 643 caller stating that the husband and son in the tan vehicle left, possibly heading to Isabella Street.
2: Got it.
3: 702 to fire control. 702 is clear of the scene, car 2 has command.
0: Receive 702, you're clear of the scene, car 2 has command at
4: 238. Central Unit CMS responding for traumatic injury, North Main Street, Village North, Syracuse, for a 68-year-old male, conscious and breathing, 2038.

0: 413 clear.
1: 523.
2: 523. 413, I read all the notes on that van. I'm all set. I'll check it out.
0: 413, copy. I'll send it to you at 2039.
1: Five two three, copy a status check at 821 East Brighton Ave, Brighton Towers 1, apartment 810 off of Rocca and Intrepid. Caller Anna Fabrizio, not on scene, is requesting a check on her stepdad, Johnny Martin Wright, a 66-year-old black male. She tried to call him and hasn't heard from him since around 1700 hours. AMR is requesting to be advised at 2039.
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0: 540.
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2: 540, go with that, we'll take it.
1: Copy, 523, you can disregard.
2: Thank you. Five forty, still online?
1: Negative.
0: 413, just so you're aware, I am showing multiple Kelly Smiths in chairs for signal 44. She's your caller, in case you run into her.
2: Copy, thank you. We got it.
1: Six four three arrived.
3: Yeah, 530 on three.
0: 530, go ahead.
3: Can you put me out on a assist citizen at St. Joe's, please?
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1: 971, go ahead.
4: 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I'm good number 78 for her.
1: Copy.
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0: 4511 arrive, 2042.
1: 440, I'm going to send you this assist to Manlius Police. They're en route to 466 North Salina Street, 466 North Salina, between North State and Butternut. Apartment number 4 to attempt a code 12, requesting a unit for assistance. There's history of problems with the individual they're going for. They do have two units en route. I'll get their location at 2042.
2: Yeah, just let me know how close they are, and then if you can put the pedigree in the notes for me, I'd appreciate it for the person they're looking for.
1: Received. You're on it. I added you to it. Looks like they're on westbound 690 approaching Townsend right now. I'll try and get their demographic information of the code 12 suspect.
3: AVAC 3 has arrived. AVAC 6 clear. 2043.
0: 3944 control. 3204 clear. 2043.
3: 3944.
2: Yeah, I'll show you my phone number. You can message it to him if you want. If that makes it easier.
1: Sounds good. I'll pass it along to him.
0: I will be monitoring the air unless 3960 needs me. And you can send me TJ Maxx.
3: Okay. No, A3's logged off.
0: 4525 to control. We'll be back in route to the disabled vehicle location. Greetings.
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4: 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BAC 3 is transporting.
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3: Cannon 6, I'll advise an alarm.
4: 3060, Victor.
0: 3060. 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
4: Can you cross-reference this to a follow-up from earlier? I have the DR one ready.
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3: Copy.
4: Yeah, a little miscommunication on my end here. It looks like we're actually able with the actual location. This 417 Prospect is where the suspect is going to be at apartment complex.
1: Copy. 417 Prospect. I'll change the location to there.
4: Does this show up in St. Joe's? I've never actually been at this address before.
5: For 9-1, my apologies. We're going to have to go out on a detailed building. No checks, please.
1: 491, copy. Oh. 440, I don't show that as an actual address.
3: 3204, right? 5702, your status.
6: Also noted.
0: Match 3's off here.
3: Copy. Are you aware of DMV?
4: Yeah, it's going to be the, we're at like the rear of the building here, but it's still going to be 466 North Salina, but his apartment's just in the back of that building.
1: 531.
6: Hey, affirm, thank you.
1: Received, in your team there?
3: 531, go ahead. 2055.
4: Yeah, all units are able.
7: 31, I'm not logged in yet, but I'm going to be out at the Aldi's on Erie Boulevard, Chandra Agnew as me stops. Let you know.
1: J96 arrest, 441, I got your log on.
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3: Three 201 clear, 2056. Three 2 0 4. 3 2 0 4. 07 route. Negative so far.
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0: Nova 6 off the air, 2056.
1: 441 and 533 on a physical domestic in progress, 3110 James Street, 3110 James Street between Nichols Ave and Holmcroft Road, second floor. Destiny Galathia is calling regarding her boyfriend Rashad ED, 30s black male. Refusing to leave, was physical with her, no weapons, no intoxication, 2056.
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0: 3921 copy, you're logging.
3: 533 copy.
0: Yeah, 3912, 3934 status.
4: What's that?
5: 431, will you take the east side tap on that?
0: Yeah.
1: 431, I copy. 533, you can disregard.
3: 533, copy to you.
6: 534 and 523.
1: 451 and 461, I copy your logon. 461, I'll send you your call.
3: 34. 523.
0: Yeah, Victory's at the hospital.
6: 534 and 523, copy of trespassing at 1301 East Genesee Street, the Roosevelt Apartments. Came in via the alarm company, stating one white male, light brown and gray jacket, dark pants, is on the property, and they don't know how he got in. No weapon seen, unknown intox, no responders at this time at 2057.
1: 431, you can disregard. I got 461 and 441 on it.
3: 34, copy. 23, copy. 530, I can go with 33.
6: Copy. 523 and 534, you can disregard.
1: And 461, 441, the male's possibly outside walking around. We're no longer landline.
3: 34, I'm able. 41, copy.
6: Copy.
3: 523, copy, thank you.
0: Ferry Trailer, car four, landline for 10.
5: 513.
6: Can you landline data?
5: Copy.
7: 31033.
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8: 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That's fine, the phone just doesn't work.
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3: 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It's going to be Arson and south Geddes. 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
4: Hey, it's Ray, suspicious person call. 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We'll do Manoa.
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7: 3944, what are the notes? 596, copy.
4: The vehicle's been parked there for at least 4 hours. The caller now, so there's a black male in his 30s pacing around the outside of the vehicle. Was on his phone at one point.
1: Hey, 31, sir. 2101.
5: 628. There also is two outstanding. They didn't exactly run, but it might be right next to our patrol car on the side of the road.
7: 4-4, I can hold for now.
4: Yeah.
1: Copy, do you want more cars?
5: How many do we got coming?
1: Currently the ETA. Who's nearby?
4: 8-1's clear, logged off.
8: 4-3, hold us at us, we're close.
1: 641, I'm going to add you at South Geddes and Hartson.
7: 429, we're also close. We're all 7.
8: 39341, close.
6: 5702, clear.
4: Okay, 4101.
1: Copy. 628, are you okay with the air?
9: 413, we're in custody.
5: 4526, see watch like that.
9: Yeah, you can go with it.
5: 413, one in custody at 2101.
0: 3921, I'll be in service. I'm in a suspicious person.
4: Okay.
7: 513,
1: 628 is requesting a sergeant at South Geddes and Hartson.
8: Cruiser 301, I'm on it.
1: Cruiser 301, copy.

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0: 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Difficulty breathing, 1303 Nottingham Road.

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3: 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Charlie response. 91-year-old female. Rib pain with short of breath.
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4: 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Yeah, I mean, he had some left on him.
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5: First of 1-2. 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
1: 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Is that the 15 you're talking about?
5: Negative. 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
8: 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Her mother, Aisha Landers, 43 black females, harassing the complainant. The caller had to push the mother off of her. The caller is also on probation. 2107.
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1: 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The caller does not wish to meet. Reporting a dark SUV on the side of the building, occupied by a white male, unknown age, with a checkered jacket. He was hanging around the building and is now in his vehicle. Doesn't recognize the vehicle or him. Doesn't belong there. No weapons. Unknown intoxication.
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7: 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Clear me of 41, put me on harassment, Elmcrest, Cottage 3.
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0: New Jersey, Robert 6-2, Victor Tom John, R62VTJ, New Jersey, Raj on a white Hyundai.
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1: 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Truck is in service.

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3: 5702.
1: Does the caller wish to meet on this?
4: 3921.
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3: 4536 clear, 2113.
4: I don't know if it's related to your call or not, but it was unwritten in the notes. Apparently we received a call from a resident there in the area saying she heard a loud bang, but didn't see anything. I don't have anything further.
5: Copy, yeah. Right out here, and I haven't heard anything. You know where the original caller is calling from?
6: Sure, 8 cars, we arrive. 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
4: We did not get that. 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
4: Got it.
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4: 26 series, 286-018, being route to the incident location.
1: Unit 971.
0: Colonel Rescue, Faithful Ambulance, 5934 Pearson Road. Across Green Lakes Road. It's a Bravo response. 90 female fell, unknown injuries. Also stating has fallen, is blocking a door inside the bedroom.
4: 971.
1: Copy.
5: Unit 3404 to control, copy of transport.
2: 381.
0: 3404.
1: 971, I have a status check that just came in for the mission. The caller's in North Carolina. She's requesting a check on her brother, Zachary Batten, 30s, white male, who was in rehab in Syracuse and possibly staying here. She last heard from around April 12th.
5: One female, code 12, in the Madison County Jail to my PD.
0: Okay.
1: 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How do you do it? 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
0: Faithfully to respond.
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7: 523.
3: 413, could you take a look at 208 Ludington Street? Lorraine Neal calling in her typical complaint, but it's coded as suspicious person with a weapon. 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
1: 523 Larceny Invest, 731 Ostrom Ave between University Place and Clarendon Street. 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
1: 6416, monitor disturbance, 1689 West Colvin Street, top floor apartment between Craddock and Summit. Callers reported they can hear a male screaming upstairs, possibly drinking, and can hear some stuff banging around as well. 2123.
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6: Companies of Toomey Abbott's apartment, 1512. Callers, a known PIC reporting a gas odor inside the apartment. No reported illness. Utilized TAC 3 for operations. 2123.
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1: Looks like there was a status check there yesterday for a Joshua Jarvey, possibly 30s white male. He shows possibly 32 dangerous.
3: Copy.
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2: Hey, Frey, 79, hit and run just occurred. Seabrook, near Roswell Metal, pound of it.
4: Copy, second detain to 2124.
1: I copy on 4.
5: 3403.
1: 533, clear.
2: 3403, Seabrook and Roswell Metal. The cousin, Ashley Richardson, waiting in a GMC Acadia, struck by a black Audi station wagon that was listing northbound on James Road. Something resembling your accreditation, boy, William Mary, 1647. That returns on a history record out of the area. Want anything further?
5: Sure.
2: Mark to the Kurt Phil response says
4: 5702-5722, both clear.
1: Navy at 3, clear. 2125.
2: Purple car 1, fire curl, they'll be out momentarily.
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1: 428.
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2: 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In a parking lot to lift assist the 87-year-old female.
1: 429 clear.
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0: 631
1: Arch. Arch, Liverpool, Liverpool, you can now cancel for the ambulance also.
2: Kirkville, Squad 2 on scene.
1: Kirkville, Squad 2, right.
0: 643.
3: 570, wait, number 2 previous.
0: 643.

0: 3923. We'll be out with two. We're all set.
1: Got it.
2: 643 to verbal domestic, 1113 West Colvin Street between Randall and Bishop. Caller Serafina O'Neill, she's 14 years old. Her mother, Davida O'Neill, 40s, white female, she's possibly 32, dangerous. She's on the front steps, refusing to leave. She doesn't live here, and the father, Juan O'Neill, 61, white male, he does live there. He drives a white Jeep. He's trying to get back home now, but no ETA. 2129. 643, we copy.
3: Sergeant Waters, Memphis Skyward, responding.
0: 628 A to B, are you in the rig?
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0: Copy, what hospital are you guys going to?
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2: 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TLC 442, clear. 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
2: 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Five seven zero two, clear.
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6: 451 can fill this harassment back in the hopper. 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
2: 451 copy. It's going to be a reckless endangerment with a BB gun. 847 James Street, 847 James Street at the Helio Health. Pedro Sanchez is calling. Correction. Darius Perry is calling regarding Pedro Sanchez, a 40-year-old male, stated he was shot with a BB gun in a drive-by at 2132.
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2: 77, just got a reckless endangerment, just occurred. Call 847 James Street at the Helio Health, cross of Highland Street. Pedro Sanchez states he was shot with a BB gun in a drive-by.
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0: 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Units 20, EMS responding to a chest pain, 417 Church 11, Bernadine, 2135.
1: Unit 414.
2: 414.
1: There's a hit and run on westbound 690, possibly got off the Teals Ave exit. Both vehicles left the scene, nobody to meet with there, no callers involved. Is it okay if I point that?
2: Affirmative, thank you.

0: Mini 18. Chest pains. 417 Churchill Avenue, the Bernardine. Between Fillmore Avenue and Dead End. Mini 18. Chest pains. 417 Churchill Avenue, the Bernardine. 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
1: Car 3 is in service. Received 451, I copy your arrival. Units on a point. Hit and run just occurred westbound 690 in the area of Teal Ave off ramp. Both vehicles possibly got off Teal Ave. Last seen northbound on Teal near Burnett. Gold SUV versus a blue sedan. End of point, 2136.
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0: 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He's not a patient at UAO Health, and he's having PIC.
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2: 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Nova 4, breathing problems, Delta response, 3685 Snowdrop Road.

0: 531-534.
1: 531.
2: Nova 4, breathing problems, Delta response. 3685 Snowdrop Road between Payne V Drive and Garnita Drive. For an 86-year-old female with difficulty breathing in Morris Corners Fire District, 2141.
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1: 531-534, I'll search for this robbery. It's a strong-armed. Occurred at the Newell and South Line and gas station. 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Her name's Linda Nolly. She's on foot walking home, and an unknown 58-year-old black female who goes by Smiley grabbed the caller's neck, squeezed it, and tried to rob her and get everything out of her pocket. Suspects wearing a blue jean jacket, dark pants, short hair that's dyed red, and seemed intoxicated. 2142.
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1: 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It looks like the caller is going to be waiting at her house, 200 West Pleasant Street, down to the apartment.
0: 34, I copy, thank you.
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0: Genesee of Brooklyn, Massachusetts, 6, Adam Edward Victor, 78. 6, Adam Edward Victor, 78, Massachusetts plate on a gray Kia. Occupied once.
1: 451, can you put me on the list from ET, please?
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1: 451, for the 85, the incident occurred at Catherine James.
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3: Six five four and 521, it's physical to Mass 6, 315 Roland Street, downstairs apartment between South Gettys and Harriman Street. Dawn Sobel's calling back again. Her daughter, Anastasia Doolittle, 21, black female, punched the caller in her face, and then the caller punched her back, and now she's refusing to leave. 2146.
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0: 433, I'm going to search you for a verbal domestic in progress. 501 Sunnycrest Road, 501 Sunnycrest Road, cross of Woodbine Ave and Hillsdale Ave. First floor, Karen Stenen is calling regarding her brother, Daniel Stenen, a 55-year-old white male. No weapons, both are intoxicated at 2149.
1: Copy.
0: 591 clear.
2: 18th service.
0: Unit 494.
1: Four and four.
0: I'm going to send you this harassment as soon as it just occurred, but it's an invest at this point. It's holding 152 Forest Hill Drive, 152 Forest Hill between James and Northcliff. Michael Dems is your caller. Notes are sent 2150.
1: Okay.
3: Four 491, you can draw some service. We'll go with
0: them. 491, copy.
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2: Double 4 arrived, 2151. 4546 clear.
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0: 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Can you add me to the robbery? That 651's on. I'm going to be at Ostrander and Midland with that suspect.
2: Any units for physical domestic in progress, 1408 Spring Street?
1: Copy. I need to meet up with them.

0: 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It's a physical domestic in progress. 1408 Spring Street, 1408 Spring Street between Bear Street and Lemoyne Ave, apartment number 2. Lakeisha Rice is calling. She's uncooperative, stating her daughter is tearing up the house, unhappy with questioning, and disconnected. 2155.
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0: 3134 trespassing, 1301 East Genesee Street, Roosevelt Apartments. Called him by Jordan. He's on e-cam there. There's an unfinished building. Seeing on a thermal camera, there's an individual on the premises. 2158, 9813, I copy.
1: 3131, I got it.
2: 34, copy.
0: Was that 631 who had one detained?
3: It's going to be 621.
0: I don't have a 621.
3: It's 631.
0: Okay.
4: 491 arrived.
0: Hey there, Longo. 2159. 643, your status?
5: Also, no need.
0: Copy.
4: 441 around.
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0: I'll be the craftsman and be good to copy a courtesy transport when ready.
6: 18, Deputy Sheriff's on the scene. 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
6: Unit 433, your status?
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3: 940 clear.
0: Control to 45S2. Control to 45S2. Any for a traffic complaint, Marina Ave, Town of Cicero. S2. We have a call for a suicide attempt on the nation.
8: Got me.
3: TLC 441. Possible suicide attempt, 4898.
8: Take 6A and 26A when he logs in.
0: Copy.
2: Amalgamation, Edro. Possible attempt. 4898, Route 80.
3: 4547, clear.
0: 3923, if you could just notify to zero the location change as well.
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3: TLC 441, possible suicide attempt. 4898, Route 80, lot 1110 between Village Trail and Den's Lion's Road, for an unknown age male, stating he took a lot of pills in the Onondaga Nation Fire District, 2203.
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8: Okay. 4506.
9: Unit 3960 to control.
0: 4506.
2: 3960.
8: Just acknowledging.
0: 451 arrest, 2203.
9: All units should be clear that suspicious person at target. You can log myself in 3969 out of service.
2: Okay.
0: Copy. We just got permission from Chief Lyons. There's a male on the phone that said he's committing suicide. He gave the address at 4898 Route 80 and then hung up. We have another caller saying this is an overdose on pills. And the phone comes back to a Max Fife or Fike. At this address or PIC history?
8: 06, copy.
2: 3921, clear.
3: Noble 1 off here, 2204.
0: The address here is off of Route 80 on the western side of the nation.
2: 494, good, just get the DR.
0: Fire control, Nedro Car 1.
2: 4506, Nedro. Nedro Car 1.
0: 494, your DR is 292-964, 292-964.
3: 531 arrived.
10: Nedro Car 1 en route. What was the status of police?
2: They are on the way.
10: 491, can you go again with it?
3: Unit 540, your status?
10: 491, it's 292-964, and it's 292-964.
6: 118 arrived.
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11: Any 18. Going to be National Grid Electric. It's going to be secondary. He's going to a residence. 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
9: 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It's a orange Dodge with one. And you want to start at a 10 for a possible 1192.
3: 3944, hold me open, send it.
2: Okay. 531, do we have any description on where this person might have went or who I saw?
3: Last unit, can you repeat?
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13: 491.
3: Hey, Factor 3, status check. 107, Billy Barney at Malta House between Centerville Place and South Bay Road, apartment 218. Going for a 84-year-old male, not answering the door. Age unknown, when last seen him. Colorably waiting outside of the apartment. Sending
10: 491, I copy. 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
2: 36.
10: 491 with 443. I'm going to start you a person in crisis. 918 James Street, 918 James Street. Bishop Rehab and Nursing. A. Adam South, room A11. AMR took a direct call regarding a 71-year-old male who's armed with a razor and breaking things. Staff is unable to control him. Have you had it 2208?
11: Fire control, mini 18.
10: 451, did you call me out? 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
10: 494 clear.
0: Units on the nation call. I don't have confirmation exactly who the patient is, but the notes indicate they're possibly violent. 4401 clear, 5702 clear, 3202 arrived.
8: 06 copy.
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8: Metro 93 has arrived at the staging area.
2: Engine 93, stage. 39, 44 arrived and clear. And I covered your second clear, 2211.
10: Units 494 and 443.
11: 494. 443.
10: 494 and 443, it's a verbal domestic in progress, 1034 North State Street, 1034 North State Street between East Division Street and Catawba Street. Camus Bucco is calling regarding a verbal domestic with his girlfriend. There's

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0: 494 and 443 now getting the girlfriend as Samia Loki, a 33-year-old black female, no weapons, unknown intoxication, at 2213.
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3: Unit 191.
2: We have that vehicle showing as a Kia green color showing registration expired to an Antonisa Smith 253 Loomis F.
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1: Course, we want to copy. 4 Destiny USA Drive, the food court entrance. Callers with security, Justice Wright, who shows signal 44 regarding a 20s black male who is jumping over the counters in the food court. Last name wearing a blue shirt, white button up under the shirt, black backpack, no weapon seen, no intoxication. Who is last seen exiting the food court doors into the yellow lot on foot, possibly wearing an Apex shirt. Unknown proceeds. 2222.
2: 3923. We'll be stopping the Speedway parking lot.
4: 431, copy.
0: Yeah.
1: And 431, it looks like he's walking around the IKEA parking lot right now.
4: Copy.
0: 3923, you guys are for good to copy.
3: Go ahead.
1: Unit 494 and 443 says.
0: Signal 44, 63, white male.
3: Copy, I'll be out with him. Thank you.
0: Yeah.
1: Units 494 and 443 on North State Street, status check.
0: Also.
1: Mm-hmm. Unit 433, your status?
3: 43, no need.
1: Okay.
5: Unit 4544, clear. Unit 4545, your status?
0: Also.
5: Copy.
1: Units on a point, EMS responding to abdominal pain, 712 Lodi Street at Ross Towers, 2223.
2: 3801, clear, 4502, copy the property check.
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0: 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Unit 431 arrived. 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
1: I'll be clear of the traffic stop and route to my PD for paperwork.
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6: Mini 12. 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Non-traumatic. 712 Lodi Street, Ross Towers. Between Green Street and Wayne Street. Mini 12. Abdominal pain. Non-traumatic. 712 Lodi Street, Ross Towers. Between Green Street and Wayne Street.
0: 45S2.
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0: 433. Are you clear to copy? 450-5704 alarm company called back with the proper code for the false alarm.
1: Yes, sir. Go ahead.
0: I'm showing signal 44 on our Richard Wiz Newski at that residence.
2: 5704. I copy. 79. Thank you.
1: Okay, thanks.
3: 04, same traffic.
0: 2229. Units on appointment, fire department's responding carbon monoxide alarm, 724 Winton Street off Herbst Ave at 2229.

0: Truck 4. Alarm. Carbon monoxide. 724 Winton Street. Between Herbst Avenue and Schuller Street. Truck 4. Alarm. Carbon monoxide. 724 Winton Street. Between Herbst Avenue and Schuller Street.
1: Truck 4, it's carbon monoxide alarm in the basement. No report at LS. 2230.

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0: 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Mary Charles George, 6050. MCG 6050. We're at a Silver, Colorado.
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2: 431.
0: 431, go ahead.
2: You can amend this to a trespass. They don't know if any proceeds were taken, and they just wanted the mail off the property, which he is gone now.
0: Appreciate
2: it. Unit 641 and 521.
0: 641.
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1: 641-521, copy of burglary in progress. 633 West Onondaga Street, lower rear apartment. 633 West Onondaga, off of Slocum Ave. Caller is Josh Nogret, stating someone's trying to break the door down. Can't see the suspect. Call taker can hear banging in the background. Unknown weapons. It sounds like the suspect is throwing something at the door. Unknown intoxication or drugs. 2234.
2: 433 Ellis, I don't need.
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1: Between Hems Road and Canal Road, Charlie response, 40-year-old female, illness, vomiting.
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7: 491, I'm going to send you this larceny invest. 622 East Division Street, 622 East Division between Lodi and Park. The rear house, apartment number 3, meeting with Emily Walker. Notes are sent, 2242.
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7: 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Units 494 and 443 status. 4202 arrived.
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1: 491, you can disregard the larceny invest. Just got a Priority 1 trespass in progress at 1 Walsh Circle. Any unit with 491?
2: 494, hold me.
3: 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Anyone over at Castle Road and Clay?
1: Copy 491494, it's a trespassing in progress. 1 Wolf Circle to Regional Transport Center. Rod Petrie is calling his security regarding a Robert Thomas, 50s black male. No weapons, no intoxication. He is trespassing the property at 2243.
4: 491, copy.
5: Fire Shelter Warners, Memphis. 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
2: 494, got it.
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4: 4202, you can cancel EMS.
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8: Unit 641.
1: Go ahead.
7: You can close the call for everybody except for Nation. I have a EMT on the ambulance riding with him.
5: Received, car 3. You're still on the call. We'll leave you on it.
1: 3614,
8: AWACH Logan. 18. 641, copy. Suspicious vehicle, 165 Diploma Ave, 165 Diploma off of Grand Ave. Caller states that this vehicle was dumped there. It's a silver Hyundai. Bearing unit registration, Michael Charles Boy, 2979. MCV 2979 has been there since 1700 this evening. It's parked illegally. It is coming back as a file one out of the city.
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1: units 491 and 494, the complaint does state that the male has a warrant. I am showing a Bobby Thomas, around that age, in chairs. 32, level 3, armed, resists, and unconfirmed file 5 out of the city.
4: 491, copy. 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
1: Greasy.
6: Warner Smith is called 14 on scene.
1: 494 arrived, 2246.
5: Warner Smith, squad 14 arrived.
0: Marcellus A4B logged off, 2246.
5: 34, is there a VNT Hudson drive up, Thompson?
1: 5708 VNT, northbound 81, near Route 11 in Lafayette.
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0: Can you put me on a follow-up by the DR when you're ready? I'm going to be at 214 B Street.
1: Go ahead.
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1: check?
0: I should go
1: set for now. 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

Mavac 6, breathing problems, shelter response, 400 Sandal Lane, at Center Court Apartments, Building A is an alpha, between Palace Court and the Dead End. The apartment 2, where a 73-year-old female with difficulty breathing in North Syracuse Fire District 2248.

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5: Four 546.
6: 491.
1: 4546.
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3: Syracuse, Centerville Court Apartments, Building A, 400, Centerville Inn, off Palace Court. Apartment 2, Navex responding. 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Ambulance still en route.
5: Put us out one at Erie and South State, feel so.
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0: Copy, 451 and 461 are en route to the fight with a weapon. So I'll add you to call for police, nature unknown, 800 Erie Boulevard West, 800 Erie Boulevard West at the fast track. Tim Dame is calling, stating he's at the fast track and he needs somebody there quickly. 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Hung up on the call taker, 2301.
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6: 2211, Patrol, do you still show me a logged in? My MCT just crashed.
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2: You're welcome.
6: On designation, to the fire control.
1: 507, stop East Main Street. 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
0: Units 451 and 461, apparently the parties are in the middle of the street. There's a vehicle there, silver SUV bearing New York registration, Mary Charles King 4578. One of the parties is trying to hit the other with a vehicle. 2302.
1: 51, guys. 9602 in service.
5: 461, copy.
6: Yes, you can completely close the call on Route 80. I picked up my EMT from the hospital.
0: 431 arrived, 441 clear.
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0: 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Caller stating that they're moving towards Schiller Park.
1: 5704 on a stop, Syracuse Street, Grove Street, Village of Baldwinsville.
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0: 31, just for the nose, we got nothing showing. Nobody here at the gas station called the police. Copy.
1: Yeah, 4507, I need it to assist on a suspicious party. Bacon Hill Road, East Lake Road, in the town of Spafford.
0: No ambulance, let's assist. 118 East Downhurst Street.
1: I copy under any unit to assist. Suspicious person, 686 Bacon Hill Road, 686 Bacon Hill between East Lake and Morris Run Road, Spafford. Matthew Shoemaker is looking to meet. States there's one or two male subjects with flashlights walking up the driveway looking in his vehicles. No weapons seen.
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0: Runaway ambulance, lift assist for an 83 female. 118 East Downhurst Street off of Fremont Road and Miller Drive, Manila Fire District.
1: 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The first subject will be a 20s black male, white shirt, red pants. Can't make out the description on the second person at this time. Impossible signal 44 on your collar.
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0: 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We got nothing showing at Schiller. We got a 4 for now.
1: 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She's on her way down.
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4: 5706 on a stop. What's on a Turnpike Valley Drive in the city?
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2: 491, all right.
0: Four, five, four, seven. 5781, I copy. 4547, go ahead. 4547, sorry about that. Put us out at, let's see, going to the other units.
5: Recent.
2: Liverpool engine 2 in route, 2313.
0: 3934, cover the unit. He's going to see between South Mail and East Huntley.
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1: 3201 clear. 2315 hours. 441 clear. Gonna have you in and out on this larceny invest at 622 East Division Street, the rear house, apartment 3 off of Lodine Park, meeting with Emily Walker. Notes are sent to you.
2: 441, copy.
3: 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Does the 85 want to meet?
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2: 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No need.
0: Okay.
1: Yeah, CO alarm. 212 high level.
3: Tunnel units, fires responding to a carbon monoxide alarm. Highland Drive, Tunnel Salina, 2317. 443, clear.
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0: and it's responded to Bacon Hill. Police now stating the suspects are possibly westbound on Bacon Hill, but it appears their vehicle is still in the driveway. Two black males. No further.
1: 7-1, copy.
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4: 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I'm sorry, last unit, what are you requesting?
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0: 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He had a delivery for the neighbor. Locked himself out. We're all set here.
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4: 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Lemoyne and Brookline Road, Tennessee, Salina. 2322.
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1: 301C watch logged off, 3801A watch logged on, 4521 clear, 2325. 3802 property check.

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2: 4522 and it's not Vine Street and Burr Drive to McClay, 2326.
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0: And a suicide threat, 125 Hughes Place, 125 Hughes Cross of East Colvin Street. Jennifer Souther is the caller. She's out of state, reporting friend Gabriella Klein, a 31-year-old white female, transgender, now going by Sebastian. Called her about 10 minutes ago, making suicidal statements, threatening to drive into a lake, has a mental health history. No known injuries at this time, no known weapons to complainant's knowledge. And the caller could not 100% confirm the address, but believes this is where she lives. Mobile Crisis was contacted, requesting police and an ambulance be sent and advised if they're needed if contact is made, 2332.
1: 541, copy.
2: 521, copy.
3: 4527, clear.
4: 461.
3: 3404, clear.
1: 461.
4: 461, going to have you do an assist for 641. Going to have you en route to 617 Kirkpatrick Street. Copy the notes at 2333.
0: 541521, she drives a gray SUV with a North Carolina registration. KFH 8403, King Frank Henry 8403, which does come back RAV 4 to Gabriella.
1: Copy.
5: 4553, copy your property check.
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1: 4546, girls.
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1: I'll take a 10, no rush.
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1: 455, one on a stop, Grand Boulevard and Turtle Street in Syracuse. 2335.
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0: 441, copy.
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0: 429, go ahead.
3: 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I'll have 02 going with me, and we'll take status when we get there.
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0: Copy. 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
1: 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Four nine four clear.
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0: 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Chest pains. 1425 South McBride Street. 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Mini 1. Chest pains. 1425 South McBride Street. Between Sizer Street and East Ringer Avenue.
1: 431, copy of civil dispute at 429 North Franklin, the Mission Landing, meeting with Almas Ahmed in the guard shack. A black male was on the property earlier and was refusing to leave, no weapons, possibly intoxicated. He left, last seen heading northbound on Franklin Street at 2343.
2: Mini 1 is ready, 76-year-old female, 2343.
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0: 940, clear.
4: Yeah, 140.
5: Maybe a squad 6 and quarters.
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2: Units hold the air for Liverpool units.
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0: Copy.
8: Which unit, channel 5 is holding the air from Liverpool units out on Butternut Street in the city. 2356.
1: 441 and 494, copy of larceny at 132 Mayar Street off of Grant and Listman. Can meet the caller at the back door. Lauren Kratutilis, caregiver Mary Aisler, a 54-year-old white female, has been stealing her medications. Last instance occurred a week ago, but Maria is on scene on the second floor. No weapons. Maria smokes marijuana at 2356.
0: 651 arrest.
5: Yes, you guys, channel 5 is holding the air. Liverpool, holding the air. Looks like they're possibly fighting somebody in the city on Butternut Street. 2356.
3: 45, send it.
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7: 4521, same traffic.
2: Last unit, I couldn't copy, repeat.
8: 4502, hold me open.
6: 21, all set, 1 is open.
2: All set with one in custody, 2357. Do you need more units, or you want to cancel them?
1: 431.
8: 4597, where's the traffic at?
1: 431.
8: 1116 Butternut Street. They got one in custody, now they're saying they're all set.
0: Units on the point. Liverpool units are out on the Onondaga Lake Parkway at the Butterfly Garden on a traffic stop. Correction, they're now on the 1100 block of Butternut Street, and they're out with one fighting. 2357.
1: 431, going to have you en route to 1116 Butternut Street. Liverpool officers are fighting.
2: 31, copy.
8: Copy.
3: 494. Was that on channel 2?
1: Negative.
2: Affirm, I'll get them started. Do you need any units to continue or the air?
3: 4-5 will hold me out. I mean, the fight on Butternut.
4: I'll say EMS.
1: 4-5-1, copy.
2: Receive, the air is now clear, 2358. Any units not arrived can cancel, they're all set.
3: 494, this incident happened a week ago. I mean, you just drove this back now, but I'm right around the corner from that.
1: 494, copy.
5: 4, and you can add us. Let's hold the air for those Liverpool units.
1: They're not on our channel, 414, and they have one in custody.
0: 654 us.
8: Got Dispatch units here, I'm fine, it's clear. Fine, it's clear, 2358.
10: 3934, I was first, please.
11: Copy, I'll be out.
12: 4527, I'm having cat issues. Where is Liverpool?
1: 1116, button up, but they're all set.
10: We're all set, you guys just passed them. On the back door.
1: City units, be aware. No need for further units.
4: Is there a city unit? There might be a little,
1: We'll have the city units continue. Disregard last. 429 is Liverpool, all set.
8: 4-5-7, can you cancel all the other county units except for the one car? I'll be down here too shortly.
1: 429, negative. They're stating now that they want some units to continue. There may still be a problem.
2: Copy, it's 1116, Butternut. 4501 is arriving, any other units can cancel.
13: We just confirmed their location. We got cars on Butternut, but nobody sees them.
1: Got them at 1116, Butternut.
13: Copy.
1: Butternut and Spring.
12: 4547.
1: 4547, go ahead.
10: Anyone off the air, 0-100?
14: 651, any responders?
12: I was jumping back and forth between the county and the city channels. Are they all set over on Butternut?
0: 651, negative.
1: Now stating other county units except for 4501 can cancel.
5: 3923, I got the furniture.
14: Copy. Building appears secure. Code 9 is on.
0: Copy.
12: Copy. Thank you.
2: 4512 and 21 clear. 4501 arrive. 5722 log off.
9: 441, I'm able on Butternut.
1: 441, copy.
2: 429, we're all set. I'm sorry.
1: Copy. All city units be advised, all set with units on Butternut.
2: 4501, clear. 001.
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0: Nova 4, Delta response for 79 male, unable to move, not alert. 4070 Sesame Path off of Princess Path in the Moyers Corners Fire District. Journey 1 transporting.
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0: Mini 8. Unknown problem. East Calthrop Avenue and South Salina Street from southbound I-81 ramp. Mini 8. Unknown problem. East Calthrop Avenue and South Salina Street from southbound I-81 ramp.
1: Mini 8, caller's reporting an unknown age male down on the sidewalk. Should be on South Line Street near the gas station. Unknown issue at 005.
2: 3404, Rep.
3: Central Unit, CMS responding for a near fainting episode. Sesame Pass, Tonaclay for a 79-year-old male, conscious and breathing. 005.
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Four five L nine logged on, 4521 clear.

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0: Hey, it's Fire Control. We're on scene with AMR. We don't find anything at this time. Do we have any more information?
1: All Liverpool's unit status.
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3: I mean, hey, we had a couple callers on it. They were just reporting on flying in near the gas station. The second caller gave the same information. Just should be a meltdown on the sidewalk.
0: Any handcuff?
4: 3001-3060 for 91 hang up. 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
3: 01.
5: 494.
1: 494, go ahead.
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4: 3001-3060, 30 Gatman Drive, 30 Gatman, off of Cold Springs. 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Mentioned a boy who's supposed to be getting in trouble. We asked if she needed further help, and she said, I'll call you back. Unable to confirm anything else.
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0: Radiant's fire control. We're going to call the Sunfather. Radiant, sorry.
1: Nova 4 arrived.
2: Mania received at 011.
1: Nova 1 arrived.
3: 414 clear.
1: 4523 in a snob northbound 81 at Route 31 in Cicero. 011.

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1: Three zero one. I'll be riding with the rig to upstate from 1116 Butternut.
2: Okay. That's upstate downtown.
1: Correct.
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3: 461 and 491 on a domestic with injuries, 2131 James Street, 2131 James Street, apartment number 3, across at Mildred Ave. Sean Mozick is the caller regarding his partner, Matthew McClure. 44-year-old white male, no weapons. They're intoxicated, possibly on pills or something. Caller says he's confused, and that's why he wanted the ambulance after a domestic incident with Matthew. Matthew's being physical and irate in the background of the call, and Matthew's less than wearing no shirt and gray pants. Correction, gray and black pants. 0:17.
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3: 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Looks like there's going to be a PIC history if you are unaware of this address for both subjects.
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0: out of 266 Restoration Way, the Seatbelt Lounge. Got two vehicles. One's going to be near Grange, Lincoln Robert Tom, 4549. Copy second.
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0: 429 is clear.
1: Appreciate it.
2: 641. 641. Let's get 6. You can put me on my previous, please.
0: Copy.
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0: 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We're going to be clearing the building. 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
1: 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Are there any subs?
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1: Can you please send me out and me to the burglar alarm? I'm able.
2: Where is it?
0: 4511 clear. 4521 clear. And 51 clear, 033.

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2: Unit on a plane, MS responding, breathing problems, 4101 East Genesee Street at the inn at Menorah Park, 037.
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0: There's a pickup truck heading eastbound on Route 5 in Elbridge that we lost sight of. We're not pursuing, but he was fleeing. Did not get registration. He's heading towards Camillus.
1: Copy. Do you want me to put you on a DR for it?
0: Yeah, for now.
1: Copy. Do you need a color on the pickup truck?
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0: 3202-4523, call for police, 108 Cynthia Drive, between Forest and Leroy Road. Caller gave the address, requested police, and said, hurry. She disconnected. There were dogs barking in the background. Phone's coming back to a Heather Orso. Phone is plotting at this location as well.
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0: 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Any unit to start?
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1: Yeah, it's 521-541 status.
2: 41, I'll set no further.
3: 047, 455, 3 in route. Unit's responding to Cynthia Drive. There's previous suicidal calls involving the male and female, the female and her husband, Edmund Orso. 4523 arrived.
4: 03 copy. Mark me arrest.
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0: 4525, patrolling stop.
1: 4525.
0: Eastbound 690, you're at the State Fair, Salve exit. It's going to be New York. Michael Charles, Henry 3170, NCH 31070.
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1: Any unit to assist?
0: 4525 to the Elbridge trooper car. Did that truck have a cap on the back?
3: 5705 control. We're not 100% sure if there was a cap on the back.
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0: Mile and a half left, unknown direction of travel, and a silver Subaru Impreza, unknown on the plate at the moment.
1: Copy. Four 5-0-2 clear.
2: That's 705, I copy clear 3614, I copy that. Property check-in, you're clear.

0: 4523. The other half is saying he frequents Northern Boulevard and Taft, driving at high rates of speed. He is going to be 941.
1: Copy.
0: Sixty-three, you can have me. I'll be heading over there.
1: Where is he?
2: Four, 5-1-3, same traffic.
1: Where is he?
3: 4525, Mitchell.
4: 25, go ahead.
3: I don't believe this truck's going to be involved, but I'll be on channel 2 here for a second.
4: Copy.

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1: 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We should be good on units at the house. 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
2: 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Fletcher, copy.

0: units for Cynthia Drive. I have a plate that comes back to Edmund Orso, New York Reg, Lincoln King George 6498, LKG 6498, and a 2013 Subaru Legacy, four-door color gray.
1: Ephraim, that'll be the one.
0: No, the one in service.
1: 63, is he going to be a 12? Is he the order in the system?
0: Jordan, A1 in service.
2: 4523 to all units. He's confirmed 941.
0: Four 5 6 3 arrives.

0: 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Hold me open, copy of stop.
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0: 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Lincoln X-Ray Union 4861 LXU 4861 on a black Nissan.
2: 4551 status.
3: Nova 4 at the hospital.
1: Got unit closer and assist on that. Units 461 and 494.
2: 4551 clear, 056.
4: 461.
5: 3401.
6: 494.
1: Got it.
7: 45S7 to 23. Does he still live at 130 Brookview Lane?
4: 23, the other unit got it.
1: 461 and 494 on a flight, Ross Tower, 712 Lodi Street, 712 Lodi, across at Green and Wayne. About six subjects fighting and hitting each other. No weapons seen, unknown intoxication. We're going to be on the Lodi side, 056.
4: 461.
7: Regarding the RO of that Subaru, it's 130 Brookview Lane. Is that still accurate?
6: 494, copy. I'm not close.
4: 3404 control, I'll be outside here.
3: 431, you can have us.
4: Any of the feelers you want sent to you?
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0: Butter 2-4, I got the stop eastbound 690, stay for a Boulevard, town and get us.
1: Three two zero two patrol.
2: 3202.
1: I put the cell phone number in the notes. Can you start paying?
3: 4525 control.
0: 4525.
2: Okay.
3: 6 and 10 on the stop.

Before 04 clear, back on dealer. Four 461 arrived. Units for Lodi, I'm getting a second call. Kylie Stark may be the victim. That's who you're going to be looking for. Stating friend Jaden Huddleston, beat her up.

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1: Yeah, 491.
0: Can you add me to the fight at Ross Towers? I'm able.
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2: 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Is the Mel just going to be 941, or is he going to be a 12 on that?
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2: Copy.
4: Control, so he's in custody 941, correct?
2: You know, 3201 states he's just a 941.
0: 451?
1: 451.
4: Okay, let's clarify. Does he want him in custody or no?
2: Including 15 from Jam Street, nothing like 5, please.
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Can one of you swing off to the bad side of this and see if Jaden pops out there? 4-6-1 out of six. 6-4-1 clear, 1-0-4.

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4: 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There's no one to meet with. Caller can hear a female yelling for help. Nothing further, 106.
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3: Cars Point, at the address of 320 Douglas Street, off of Highland and Graves. Caller reported that there were two large pit bulls getting into the garbage and growling at him at 0106.
4: 641654, caller believes this may be coming from 1856 Bellevue.
0: Got it.

0: 4551. You're going to have me to 23's call. I'm checking the area. Carrier circle.
1: Receive, sir. 4523 control. Do we have a ping yet? Still working on that.

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0: The old Thompson Apartments, 5599 Thompson, Cross Orwellton and Kenny. In the parking lot near your building, hey Adam, hey Jacqueline, Daisy, as you complain it, waiting in a black Honda HRV.
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0: Six, 5-4, arrive. 5-3-4 is clear.
1: Four, 5-0-1 to control.
2: 4-5-0-1.
1: Regarding that 941, his vehicle hit on southbound 81 down in Lafayette 2 minutes ago, so he's not in the area.
4: RSL say 2, transporting.

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0: You can send me a call in the north. I'll start over there, but I'm not close.
1: Got me.
2: Any
3: unit to assist the city with a missing person in the town of Cicero.
4: Four, five, five, two, where's it at?
3: The address is 6626 Route 31, Town of Cicero.
5: 63, clear me at 10, send it in Campbell 52.
3: Copy.
6: 451, jam at 10 as well. I'll head over there.
3: Received that, you're both added.
1: It's a point regarding a suicidal subject out of the town of Cicero for 4501 subject's vehicle hit on the fly. Southbound 81 Lafayette 2 minutes ago. 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
7: 28, you can have me. I'm on southbound 81 right now.
1: Great.
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0: Uniform 560, that is affirmative. It's a 5 mile radius.
1: Not at 13.
0: Unit 3802, your status?
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0: 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Receive, sir. 114.
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1: 9813. You can 43 that bird alarm at Ainsley Drive. It's going to be one of our guys in the building.
0: Copy.
4: Any unit at Ross Towers, your status?
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4: Copy.
6: Units called it out as a silver Impreza that he left in. 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The TA located a Subaru Legacy gray in color registered to the subject, Lincoln King George 6498, LKG 6498.
3: Copy, thank you.
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6: 28.
5: Any way we can look up to see if he has any calls that he's been involved in out towards the Lafayette area?
6: Affirm. 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
5: Appreciate it. Thank you.
6: No problem.

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1: I sent the wrong copy, I think.
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2: Procedure 116.

0: Amplified 27 and 28. The GPS coordinates for the cell phone plot was just dropped in the notes. It's showing off Route 11A south of Nichols Road in the Tunnel FAA. No confidence on it.
1: 27, copy. Just give me the form. We got no CAD.
0: Yeah, I got it. Appreciate it.

0: 28, can you just go with the street names again? I got rid of Leto, but what was the other one you said?
1: The plot was going to be on the east side of Route 11A, just south of Nichols.
0: I got it.

0: At 7, I'm monitoring. What are the speeds here?
1: Copy.
0: 4522, 57 just passed Maryland, speeds 115, no traffic. Is he still blacked out? 2202, you got eyes on?
1: Virginia, Channel 5 is holding here in a vehicle refusing 452 to Oswego Road.
0: 02, he has headlights on, no tail lights.
1: Yes, we've got Channel 5 is holding here. 4522 has a failure. 57 near Maryland Lane, Tonic Clay, 121.
0: 12, where you at? He's coming up to Sewell Road now.
1: 4551, good driving, and 22 safe.
0: I'm coming west on 31. You think he's going to make it right? Zero two, he's coming up to Gaskin. Continuing past Gaskin, 31.
2: 52 on that 31, 57.
0: That was text.
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1: Copy.
0: Zero 02, coming up to 31.
4: 57044, you can ask that for Sue.
1: Copy there on 57, approaching 31.
0: Heading eastbound on 31. I've got 6.
4: 5704, can you put a point in Oswego County if they continue north on 57?
1: They just turned eastbound on 31.
3: 4553, can you have me to pursue?
1: Firm.
3: 2-0-52, call it out.
2: 31 eastbound, come up to Bullock Store, 37.
0: What are the speeds at in here?
2: Just passing low.
0: Speeds are about 80.
2: Copy, anybody eastbound against 6?
0: 1-2, I got 6. At 41. 0-2, we've come to a stop right in front of the middle school.
5: One, two, skips are on the far right lane. Let me know what lane he's in.

0: 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I'll head north of it.
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3: 451, copy.
4: 45231, capacity.
1: Can you please notify the city that the residence they sent us to is abandoned? Their file 6 is not very clear of the intent.
5: 1-5-3-1-25 hours.
0: Copy.
6: S7, I'm in route, you can have
5: me. Proceed, sir, I have you en route, 125.
4: 4522, we're on 31 right in front of the Nissan dealership.
5: Okay, sir, you still want to hear?
2: 4521, this individual is claiming that his chihuahua just ran away from him. It's code 6.
4: Yeah, I'm holding for that.
5: Okay.
3: Cava.

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3: 4-5-2-2-4 is clear, go to
2: the air. Yes, sir. Air is now clear on channel 5, 126. Air is now clear.
4: Engine is here, and 5 is clear. 5 is clear, 127.
5: Yes, channel 5 is clear there. That's clear, 127.
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0: 534 and 661, it's a suspicious person with a weapon, 127 Ball Circle, 127 Ball Circle at Eurotech. Caller's reporting a 30 to 40 year old black male, is possibly homeless, was inside the complainant's vehicle. He has a pocket knife on him, however, no threats to use it. The male's currently on foot on Ball Circle, possibly towards Brighton. He may be inside of a vacant building in the area, 127.
1: 541.
0: 541, go ahead.
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0: 631-1641. It's a physical domestic, 324 Seymour Street, 324 Seymour between Niagara and Oswego. Tamira Rudolph is calling regarding her brother. Came into the complainant's room, threw a hamster cage at her, and is refusing to leave. Disconnected after the call taker asked for the brother's name at 1:30.
1: 6-1, got it.
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2: All right, copy. Thank you.
0: You know, 521 and 541, the suspect is currently on the corner of Ainsley and Ball Circle. Lane's in the same area in a white Ford F-350 to me.
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0: 4528, I checked the area of the burned dairy right off the exit. Negative.
1: Sorry, copy.
0: Any other ping so far?
1: That's negative, just the one right now.
0: Copy.
1: 4524, clear.
2: For the 4502.
1: 02.
2: The suspended license.
3: 631
0: Copy.
4: 521, do we have an updated location? We don't see anything down here.
1: Right now, 23 against part of check.
2: 521, I copy. The last information we had was Ainsley and Ball Circle. White up 350.
4: Copy, thanks. Are we still landline?
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1: 6, you're running still landline.
2: Six, 6-1, negative. The caller hung up on the call taker after inquiring on the brother's name.

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2: Okay. 4502 to control, copy the transport.
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2: One all male, from stop location to the north station, starting mileage 002.
0: 431, copy a suspicious person at 423 Whittier Ave, 423 Whittier Ave off of Burnett Park and Coleridge Ave. Third party reporting a group of possibly four males on foot in the area checking car doors. He saw this on his Ring camera. Saw the males go towards Burnett Park Drive, then towards Avery Ave. Unknown weapons, unknown intact at 0136.
3: Received. 136.
1: 431, copy.
4: 4552, I'll be following.
3: Received, sir.
2: 494, you can clear me at 10 and 8 a.m.
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2: Bridge for rescue overdose. 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
1: Chapman Park. I'll be en route 137.
3: 4551 control.
1: Go ahead, sir.
3: DR number, please.
1: DR is 293293.
4: Unit 441 and 451.
0: 441.
3: 451.
2: 452728. You got a note from the CICERO unit that the suspect is going to meet them at CPAP. So there's CICERO units going down to CPAP. Should be all set.
5: Bridge 4 rescue. 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
2: Call in by Madison. Chapman Park, 1463 Route 31, cross of Bushnell Shore Road. For Bridge 4 rescue, it's a 30s male. Overdose on unknown type medication. Police around scene. 138.
0: Can we go?
3: 4-5-2, you got that out clear as well.
4: 441 and 451, copy a suspicious vehicle at 509 Erie Boulevard West, the Meridian, in the back parking lot. Going to be meeting with a Thomas Trathan regarding a gray Honda Civic, unknown registration, sitting in the back parking lot. Caller does wish to meet. He's going to be last seen wearing a black hoodie, black sweatpants, and black boots. Unknown if the vehicle is occupied, no weapon seen at 0138.
3: Unit 661.
2: Try that 23, you got the priority check.
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2: 61.
3: Four, five, two, eight. Copy that.
6: 661, I'm going to send you a file one invest, 16601 Road, 16601 between Southland and Coldbrook. David Cutter is your caller. Notes are sent. Be advised, there is a Joseph Goodrich at this address with 2 unconfirmed file files out of the city.
3: 2-8 clear.
0: Got it, I can hold for territory, right?
6: Received. Unit 614.
1: Control of unit 4551.
6: Unit 614.
2: 614.
1: 21 go for 61. Northeast will be the hook.
6: Copy. 614, I got a file 1 invest in 541's territory. 661, you okay with holding for territory?
7: 2211 ACC. I'll be clear of the perimeter check. Nothing to report.
2: Yeah,
4: copy.
3: Received.
6: 521 and 541, your status?
2: 521, all set. Great, 2-3, clear.
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3: 641-654, it's harassment in progress, 150 Parkway Drive, 150 Parkway between Temple Place and Bel Air Place. Carl Davis is your 85. State someone on the third floor there is harassing him, probably waiting out front, wearing red sweats and a gray hoodie. Unknown weapons, and Carl is showing 32 armed and chairs at 142.
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1: The vehicle is coming back with a registration that's expired and coming back to a Barbara Yancey Brewer.
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1: Copy.
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0: Fable Ambulance Medic, say 2 year sign. 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

0: Copy 461-491. Lewd at 301 Seward Street off of South Alvord and Grave Street. Caller reporting a 30-year-old black male is outside with his pants down, looking at vehicles in the parking lot. No weapon seen, possibly intoxicated at 0145.
1: 461, copy.
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1: 614. Bridgeport Rescue on the fire control.
0: 614, can you take a look at the Larceny Invest 153 Maple Terrace? There's no one to meet with. The caller's not involved and didn't want to give their name. Are you okay with us pointing that and getting rid of it?
2: Q1. Yeah, affirm.
0: Yeah.
1: Can you go ahead and close us off the call?
3: 531.
4: 431 or 494, your status?
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4: Copy.
6: Fayetteville A2 Medic is in.
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0: Bruce.
1: 148.
3: 531, that loud is going to be a 410. You can send me that loud soon.
7: 4202, I got your stuff. West Genesee Street, West Lake Street.
0: How's everyone, I copy?
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0: Copy.
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2: S7, can you put me out at the door speaker?
0: Affirm, sir. Just got a disturbance in progress over on Polk Street. You okay to take that with 534 before going to the larceny?
3: Affirm. 491 and 461 arrived.

0: Received 531 and 534 as a disturbance in progress. Plotting on top of 110 and 120 building, Polk Street. Right off Lime and Smith. There's an open line, aggressive sounding male in the background saying he's not going anywhere. He gets out there. I want speaking to the call taker. Possibly sounds physical. Something further at 151.
1: 534, copy. 534, copy.
0: The number comes back to a Taylor Stackhouse and shows possible 32 resistances.
2: Hold that car, just went up Henry Clay Boulevard, northbound. Turn around right now. I'm going to have 251 going southbound on Henry Clay.
3: There you go, we got it.
2: Where am I? What am I looking for? 451, so I'm going to have 251, the white here, and another one. I'm behind the white. 51 New York King Adam X-ray 3720 going southbound on Henry Clay, about to pass. Yep, get that other one right there. Two of them.
4: Yes, 3401, 3404. Copy, say on possibly Old Bridge Street in the village.
2: FD2, I'm found at Henry Clay and Taft.
0: 3401.
5: 51 right behind.
2: The red one is going to be coming up at Burn Dairy right now.
5: 451 on here.
4: Tonight, phone crash detection. Plotting in front of 206 Old Bridge Street. Looks like there's a small parking lot there. Appears to be in the area of that. Can hear somebody grunting in the background. We're trying to call back now. Don't have anything further at this point. 04, got you. 152. 3401 here.
6: That's one. Is he blacked out?
2: The white one's blacked out. The red one is not blacked out. And it looks like the red one is going to be making a left on 7 North. Yep. Red one's going left on 7 North.
7: 401, I'm putting 6, 7 North, Hiawatha.
2: Both cars are going 7 North. Going to be approaching Buckley shortly here.
6: S1, order speed.
2: Speed 80, no traffic.
7: Actually, the channel 5 is still near another vehicle refusing Henry Clay, 7th North, North Salina.
4: Yes, we've got channel 5 is holding near 4512 as a failure near Henry Clay and 7th North.
6: Which car are you pursuing?
2: Right now, they're both behind each other. I'm behind the white one. The red one is in front of that one coming up on Buckley right now.
8: 21, I'm behind you. I can start call outs.
2: Left on Buckley. Left on Buckley. Speed 70, no traffic.
4: 34, 04, and 01. He spoke with a Donald Marriott. He said there's no emergency and looking to cancel.
6: The red one still have lights on.
2: Affirm, we're going to be making left into the neighborhood here shortly.
0: 3401, I'm just about right.
2: Yeah. Still on Buckley, speeds are 80, no traffic.
1: 3404, copy.
2: Coming up on Hopkins.
6: Anybody have stop 6?
7: 01, I'm getting ahead of them again.
6: 451, Trey Met Buckley and Bear, setting up.
7: 4202, your status.
2: Still on Buckley, passing Hopkins.
9: Four two zero one. I'm out with 02, all set.
2: We might be going on Bailey right now.
7: Sorry.
4: 3401, rep.
2: Negative, still on Buckley. Going to be coming up on Taft. Both cars going 60 miles an hour. We're in our dedicated lane.
4: Archer Clay, car 3, channel 1.
2: Going to be going eastbound on Taft, looks like. East on Taft, east on Taft.
8: Still east on Taft, passing Allen.
0: 534, right?

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0: D's 85, no traffic.
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0: South on 11.
3: Roger, Clay, car 3, call Farchel. 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
0: Can you see if we can hear one up?
4: I got 6 ahead of you. Closer to Bailey.
0: So we're going through McDonald's, looks like.
2: 641, clear.
0: East of McDonald's parking lot. South on South Bay.
2: Six, five, four, clear.
0: Both cars are still following each other.
5: 8401, clear.
6: That's one. Can we try air one?
7: Control, we are getting them on the air now.
0: Still southbound on South Bay.
5: 3404, out. 340, only got the relog. 3404, clear.
0: Looks like we're getting on 81. 81 south.
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8: 63, I'm 81 at 7th North, just on your lane.
0: 4501, I'm now secondary, I'll assume call out. Notify any state troopers, please.
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0: Continuing top on 81, approaching 7 North.
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8: 63, I have 6 out. Back off.
0: Doctor, they're both in the left lane, looks like.
6: Traffic and speeds.
0: No traffic speeds are 100.
8: Back off, back off.
0: Jack, I'll get calls.
2: 641, clear.
8: Good hit on the first. Good stick hit on the first. Get up on them.
2: Unit 654 and 661.
8: 654.
6: Last one, what do we got for traffic speed still?
2: 61. 54 and 661, it's a suspicious.
9: 452 AR 4. I'm just staging at the Lafayette exit with 6
0: out. Still the same, no traffic speed, about 100. They took Hiawatha.
5: Happy, I'll add you. They're just coming out of Salina, entering the city by the mall now, southbound.
6: Did they hit the sticks?
5: Copy, still on 81.
8: Yeah, first car hit it, first car.
5: Hey, firm.
1: Cars Point, County is on a failure. Heading into the southbound I-81, chasing a Hyundai Elantra. Reg is KAX3720, King Adam X-Ray 3720. There's also a red sedan involved. There's two vehicles. They're getting off at Hiawatha right now.
5: Do we disregard that? They exited at Hiawatha at the mall.
3: Farchel, any Clay Chief, call Farchel. Any Clay Chief, call Farchel. 159.
2: Salina Street, 1127 South Salina Street at Southside Gas in the parking lot. Marcus is calling, however, doesn't want to meet. He's calling for a female in the parking lot. A Julanda Gathers, 54-year-old, who's having a PIC episode. And also says there's someone in there in the parking lot with a gun. Suspect's a black male, approximately 35 to 40 years old. Seen wearing a green sweatshirt, black t-shirt under it, and black pants. Unknown intoxication at 159.
6: They got a location.
8: 654, copy.
6: Which one got it?
0: Hiawatha Ramp.
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2: 641, copy.
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1: 431.
6: Are they still following each other?
1: 431, go ahead.
5: 6, running down me that.
0: Affirmative. One of them, top six. We'll get you a status on tires here in a second.
2: 631.
1: Just put us out with a vehicle that could possibly be in relation to this in front of 415 Whittier.
0: Should be no traffic, speeds 50.
1: Copy. We're all set, it's unoccupied.
2: Last unit calling to be added to the suspicious of the weapon.
1: 31, can you copy a plate for me?
0: Northeast on Danforth.
1: Go ahead.
11: Yeah, 594, you can add me to that, please.
2: 594, copy.
1: Dear Fridge, George Victor Edwards, 6263, GVE 6263, Silver Jeep. 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
0: South Carbon.
11: 641, I'm pulling up. Do you have any further?
0: No traffic, speed 40. To be westbound for Patrick.
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5: 4202, clear.
2: He's outside the store on the side of the gas station, possibly with a Sandra Cooper, 57 to 50 year old black female. The gun is a black handgun. Nothing further. Unit told the air for 641 arriving, suspicious person with a weapon, 1127 South Salina Street.
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0: Lodi. Or southbound on North Townsend.
5: 6 for Mabel, it's Southside Gas. 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
2: 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Units here is now clear on Channel 4. The air is clear at 202.
1: Channel 3 units, be advised. Channel 4 is air is clear. Channel 4 is air is clear at 0202.
0: Continuing south on North Townsend. Speeds are 50. Absolutely no traffic.
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13: 7.
0: 1's east Laurel Street, the other one's westbound. I'm going to follow the red one. Can we take the red one to Channel 8, Jackson? You will stay on 5.
12: Got it.
6: Is the one still blacked out?
2: Units 531 and 534, your status?
12: Okay. Positive, but it's pretty lit up here in the city, so I can see everything.
1: Channel 3 units, be advised. The sheriffs are in the area of East Laurel and Lodi on the failure.
2: Copy.
6: Let's continue on the one that's blacked out.
12: 641, can you run a plate for me and let me know what comes back to?
2: 641, go ahead with it.
10: What's the description of the wreck, sir?
12: Disregard.
2: Receive.
12: Red Hyundai Sonata, or Elantra, sorry. South on North State.
5: South on North State. 494, can you just show me in the area of county, too?
1: 494, copy.
12: Here's all the tires are intact. West Street.
6: I was wondering, we're only following the red car now, is that correct?
12: I am following the white car that is blacked out currently.
11: 5-4 and 4.
12: Now, the white car is headlights. It's just the taillights that are out.
2: 5-4.
11: What's the county deal on Channel 3, it sounds like?
6: I just continue the white car that's blacked out. Just stick with the red car for now.
12: 4512, did you copy that? Copy, falling back.
6: 01, how many cars do you have with you on the red car?
2: I was just about to point it. Looks like the county has a failure. 4521's behind it. Currently, we had a white car that's blacked out on Colbert Street, approaching Grant Street. Now westbound on Grant, 205.
11: Got it.
6: Last one. What's the 01's location?
2: Currently westbound on Grant, approaching the traffic light.
6: Okay, did we lose radio contact?
2: This is over channel 8, sir. And an update on that failure that the county has. There's two vehicles involved in it. There's a white car that's blacked out and also a red car, both failing to stop. They're both southbound on Cork Street.
12: 4512, the next one, I'm at a distance here.
1: Channel 3 units, update on Worth Point. They have discontinued with a white vehicle and they're sticking with a red car, currently south on Court.
12: 531. 531. 1-2-0, if you notify Solving gas units and any city units here, they're going to be over probably in the Emerson area.
14: Highly uncooperative. 7 and 10 will take that burn alarm.
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1: 431, your status.
2: 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Burglary alarm 3065 Erie Boulevard East, 3065 Erie Boulevard East at CCA Bud Syracuse Drive. It's audible POS motion, 206.
14: 531, we got it.
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5: Channel 4 point regarding the pursuit from Channel 5. One vehicle is a white sedan blacked out, last seen in the area of Emerson Ave. No longer pursuing that vehicle. End of point 207.
16: Hey, it's for an assist to a citizen walk through option alarm. Eastern SC, across the Marvell. Conduit.
1: Fire control 2, Fayetteville A2, your status.
6: 3404.
15: Fayetteville A2, status also.
1: 207.
12: 1-2, it just popped back up. It's on Willis going, not pursuing, but it's on Willis right now.
2: Unit 534 arrest. 531 arrest. 207.
6: Last one, control on 5.
2: Go ahead, sir.
6: We just have the one pursuit on 8, is that correct?
2: Affirm, sir. 1-2 has the sedan that's white on Willis.
12: 1-2, I'm at a distance quite far back, but I can follow the smoke. Looks like it's blitzed on fire.
10: 451, we're able on Willis.
1: 451, copy.
2: 594, clear, 9802, load on.
12: They just bailed in front of cars rolling. They're going Charlotte Street, looks like.
2: Units out at Southside Gas, your status?
16: 651, we're all set.
12: They're going northbound on Charlotte, looks like. I'm trying to stop the car now.
2: Received. Would you like the ment call that's there duped into the suspicious of the weapon?
16: 651, if you just want to make that, it's separate call, I guess.
12: They're going to be pairs like south of Willis, I believe.
2: Received. We'll leave it separate.
12: Car's abandoned. They all ran.
2: Units on point EMS responding to a hemorrhage laceration complaint, 1811 East 5th Street at Parkside Commons, 208.
6: Last one on 5. I'll be going to 1-2. Is there anybody monitoring 8 on that pursuit?
2: Affirm, sir.
6: All right, who's monitoring the one on 8?
2: 651, all right.
17: Key is monitoring on 8.
12: If we possibly start fire to Willis and...
18: Mini 10. Weaving. 1811 East Fayette Street, Parkside Commons. Between what?
12: Willis and Herkimer, the brakes on fire.
6: 414, let's read. What's the latest update from the county deal? Last one, control. I'm going to head over to Willis. Can you see there's a supervisor on 8 for that one, please?
2: Copy, sir.
19: In many tenants, apartment 1, D as in David, for a 19-year-old female vomiting blood, and a 209.
20: 534 to 531. Go ahead. Can't come through back.
12: If we get any gas and solving units north of Charlotte and Herkimer, they all ran that way.
10: 651, you can send that mental call. I'm able.
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4: Five 4-1 clear. 6-6-1 clear.
1: Updated point on the county. Vehicle is westbound on Greenwood Place.
4: 3-6-1-4. 4-3-0-1.
1: 4-5-1 and 4-4-1 clear.
22: Yeah, but you dealt with one vehicle unoccupied. All the subjects fled. Fire department starting for the brakes are on fire there.
23: 6-5-1.
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23: I don't know if one has already started. Can you start a 78 for a 55-year-old female? So she wants to go to community.
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24: 4-5-1 clear. You can also put in those. These both vehicles came out of ABC Estates, so I don't know if they took the cars from there, but I saw them in the parking lot there.
4: Proceed, sir. I'll have that noted.
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24: 451 to any ETA on any city vehicles that can check the area.
1: 441 and 451, going to be a hazard on southbound I-81 near Old Liverpool Road. Best access is going to be Court Street. A white male walking in the middle of the road wearing a white t-shirt, no shoes at 0212.
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22: Copy, I believe Air 1's on TAC 8 with the other pursuit right now. 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
1: 441 arrived.
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4: 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Fire control to Clay Car 2. Clay Car 2, landline fire control.
3: 4523. It's a single 50 from an MDT on a fire chief. It'll be at 8204 Justin Drive, Town of Clay.
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24: 491 on 3, you can add us to that traffic pursuit. 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
9: Sounds like it's going to be two younger males. They ran towards Driscoll and Myrtle in that direction.
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25: 430s are at Driscoll and Myrtle now.
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24: Unit 661 or 594, do you have your drone?
13: 661, I don't have the external one, but I can go grab it. Sounds like everyone's in the area, though.
19: And 25 in service, 217.
13: 661, are they requesting a drone? Like I said, I think everyone's on this call and they're in the area.
24: Reserve, they were just asking for one. I'll confirm where they are and where they need it.
25: 4300, any clothing description on?
5: 4512, did you catch a clothing description on any of them they ran?
21: 521, the suspect was last seen running north to the Allen Sports Park.
5: 4301.
24: 521, you were almost unreadable. Subject was last seen where?
9: 4301, that's negative. It sounds like dark clothing.
5: 4301, copy.
21: Running north on Allen Street towards Lexington.
24: Copy, last seen north on Allen towards Lexington.
25: From. Is this still on 5 or are we on 4 now?
5: The vehicle at Herkimer and Willis is on 4. The other one is on TAC 8.
13: That's 1 on 4.
5: That's 1.
13: Are you holding the air on 4?
5: Negative.
24: Unit 661, hold off for now. We can't get a straight answer.
13: Unit 594, I copy. Thank you.

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3: The plate on the white Honda King M X-ray 3720. Where does that come back to?
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3: That's affirmative.
4: Comes back to a white Hyundai Elantra. Address is East Fayette Street in the city.
3: Cuyahoga City Unit responded at the address. 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
4: Receive. 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
1: 441 clear.
0: Unit 534.
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0: 534, can you landline data?
2: Sure.
1: 431. 431.

0: 4-1, I have a suspicious vehicle in the area of Lewis and Ferris Street. Third-party caller reporting a gray Nissan Altima was playing loud music, throwing trash outside the vehicle, and was stopped inside the middle of the road with their turn signals on and a taillight out. Had been there for the last 45 minutes. Call came in around 0141. Have it out at 0223.
1: 4-1, guys.

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0: 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Chest pains. 1150 North Glen Cove Road. Between Plymouth Drive and Culver Drive. Mini 17. Chest pains. 1150 North Glen Cove Road. Between Plymouth Drive and Culver Drive.
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0: 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If you're on four, come up for Air 1.

0: 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Who was primary in the stop? 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
0: Are you still with that one occupant that you guys were able to apprehend?
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4: 1-3 to Air 1. For this file 1 that we have over on Willis, we didn't apprehend anybody.
0: Air 1, I apologize. I'm over here on East Genesee Street. They directed me to you. Thank you.
3: 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Any unit that has a Jocelyn Savage on Channel 5?
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0: Air 1. Can you tell me who was the primary unit on this pursuit over here on East Genesee at Allen?
1: Results say 2 at the hospital.
3: Everyone, it appears it was 4512 that started it.
0: Everyone, copy. Thank you.

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1: Go ahead, sir.
0: Unit 541.
2: 541.
0: I understand there's two different locations. Can I get a hold of the unit that was primary over here at the stop at East Genesee and Fellows?
3: If you could head over to 150 East Fayette Street, 150 East Fayette Street, apartment 702. Attempt to make contact with the RO of a vehicle involved in the failure the county had. It's in the Sear Web. If you're able to make contact, please contact the TA with information. 236.
2: Copy.
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4: 521, is that mine?
3: 521, affirmative.
4: Copy, hold me out.
3: That's 2 to Air 1, are you on 8 on 5?
0: Air 1, that's 2, affirm.
3: Received. I'll change your location over 150 East Fayette Street, apartment 702, looking for a Nasir Webb, who's the RO of a vehicle.
5: 3EZ1 on scene.
3: I just left Genesee, stop. What do you need?
4: Copy.
3: 541, you're just... Receive 531, go ahead.
0: Hey, Sergeant, I was wondering if anybody was with that occupant that they have over there at that stop, and if they were aware that they were on their way back to Parkside. Just expanding my search, wondering if they were headed that way.
4: Can you just take me off that larceny from Maple Terrace? Put me back in my previous, I'll clear that, and then I'll have a follow-up in a minute for you.
3: Just one... is outstanding female, correction, male, black, wearing all black. He was heading towards the hospitals from Genesee.
0: Thank you.
3: Received.
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1: 3-9-2-0, property check.
2: 461 and 451, copy a domestic with a weapon at 212 North Ave, apartment 2 off of Arnett and Cowie. Meeting with Tyrell Tillman regarding his ex-girlfriend, Angelina Quinones, a 29-year-old light-skinned female. She spit at him, bit him. She's refusing to leave and also had a knife in her hand at 0238.
0: 5704.
3: 461, copy.
1: 0704, copy the stop on John Glenn.
4: 451, copy.
2: 451 and 461, females possibly in a white Impala sitting in front of that address.
3: 461, copy.
0: Unit 534, your status.
5: 441, can you say me?
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6: 431, same traffic.
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2: 431, copy.
0: Oh, 641, clear.
7: Five, 2-1, I have ADR for the Falconer.
2: Unit's heading to North Ave. He believes she still has a knife on her, might be in her pocket. No other weapons, no intact.
0: Copy, go ahead with it.
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1: 5704, clear.
7: It's going to be where the crash is right here for the chase. Looks like probably across from 2200 East Tennessee Street.
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1: ME2 for a PIC complaint that's reading like a suspicious person at 218 Dorchester Ave.
0: Units on point, EMS responding to a seizures call, 340 Montgomery Street, the YMCA downtown, 240.

0: Mini 12. Seizures. 340 Montgomery Street, YMCA Downtown. Between East Fayette Street and East Jefferson Street. Mini 12. Seizures. 340 Montgomery Street, YMCA Downtown. Between East Fayette Street and East Jefferson Street.
1: Any 2 for a PIC complaint that's reading like a suspicious person at 218 Dorchester.
2: The Mini 12 is going to be in front of this location for approximately 60-year-old male. On the ground, twitching, should be wearing a blue puffer coat and blue jeans. And 241.
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6: 594, I got an ET request for you. 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
7: Okay.
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9: 451, I'm Avon North.
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6: Unit 651, your status?
1: 461 arrived.
10: Air 1 Control. I've worked the yards from East Tennessee South to Harvard, from Westmoreland, eastbound, all the way to Maple Terrace. I've also worked the yards in neighborhoods north of the stop location. It's negative at this time.
5: Proceed, sir. 242 hours.
6: 651, I got your key up and nothing came through. You all set there?
11: 651, code 8. Can you put me on a trespassing location, please?
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11: 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Thank you.
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1: 451, are you clear to copy?
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1: 441 arrived. 451, are you clear to copy?
8: Copy.
1: Teddy Riley showing a 32 for resistance shares.
6: I copy. So it was a white Impala as well, right?
8: 39, 21, 39, 23, you're both clear. 243.
1: Affirm.
6: 541 arrest. Copy, it's on the driveway, it's unoccupied.
1: Copy.
10: Air 1 Control, unfortunately I'm not getting an answer, but I did check the area extensively for them. 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
5: Control the 45S2.
12: Yes, sir.
5: Do you want Air 1 over on Willis and Herkimer?
12: That's 215.
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12: I can't answer that. 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
7: That's 1, control.
5: Copy, my boss.
12: That's 1.
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5: Control the 4512.
10: 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I'll go over to board and head it that way. 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
7: Can you let Air 1 know they can come over to Willis, do a quick flyover, but they're probably long gone.
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7: 00 to S1.
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1: Affirm. Can you take a look at Dorchester? Wondering if this is something that AMR would be able to advise on. No North units available right now.
10: Air 1, go ahead.
13: I'll call up. I'm out of the car right now.
1: Copy.
13: When you get here, they ran northbound between Charlotte and Avery. We do have a pretty good perimeter set up with patrol cars right now.
10: Air 1, I copy. Northbound between Charlotte and Avery.
1: 431 arrived.
13: I think it's pretty thick back there, pretty dense wooded area.
6: Channel 4 units on a point of information regarding a larceny. There's nobody to meet with. The caller is not involved, and there's no victim at this point. 153 Maple Terrace between Maple Street and Bassett Street. The caller saw two juveniles that stole an electric bike from the area of Lancaster Ave. Complained then followed them to this address on Maple Terrace and watched them go inside. Again, no one to meet with and no victim at this time. End of point, 246.
10: Everyone copy. We're just arriving.
12: 450215.
5: Go on, sir.
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0: We have two suspicious vehicles in the parking lot of the skate park. We have one in Ashland, Liverpool.
2: 302.
0: Five 5701 to 302. They're heading towards the park right now. They saw me and started taking off.

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1: 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I'm heading towards Willis.
2: Yeah, gray Volkswagen Tiguan heading towards the village. 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MCH 5864.
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0: Caveat, New York, Mary Boy Henry 4494, MBH 4494, you want me to stop it?
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7: I believe 1-2 said 2 subjects.
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1: Air 1-4301. At the dead end of Charlotte near 121 in the wooded area, I do have two heat sources close together. They're in the wooded area, deep in the brush here. I just can't tell if it's going to be wildlife or your subjects, but I think it's worth a look.
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7: Right.
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6: 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You got a good eye view down this way. 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
6: 4300 to 01 and 25. Once you guys are set up on that side, the apartment complex over here on Willis Ave jets out to the back side of Charlotte. I'll come up the back way as you guys enter from the south.
7: That looks like 907 Willis.
6: Firm.
3: 302 Drew, we have that Volkswagen New York Mary Boy Henry 4494 MPH 4494. Van Morgan, right near the bypass.
2: Caesar, 252 hours.
8: 441.
5: 441, go ahead.
9: I can head over to Dorchester, Estonia.
7: 4521 control.
2: Go ahead.
7: I'll be in route to 418 Sunset Ave to pick up mom.
2: Received.
3: 4551 control.
7: 4551.
5: Copy. Going to have you en route to 218 Dorchester, the Rugby Square Apartments off of Gray and Fordham Road. Caller was reporting a 6-year-old white male, last seen wearing a white polo shirt and stripes in the complex, ringing everyone's doorbell. She believes he lives in the complex, unsure what's happening, if he is PIC or having some kind of medical issue. Unknown weapons. No further information at this time. AMR is going to give us a call back if they're going.
3: Cleary 19, I'm going to be available to take post calls for the 2 and the 1 post while units are tied up.
9: 441, copy. I got 51 with me.
7: There you see. 4513, you're clear. 253.
5: Copy.
7: 5701, the Liverpool unit. Is that a female you're out with?
3: Love her.
7: Be all set.
3: Copy, she's all good.
7: Firm.
6: 4-3's reserve control, be on foot, headed to the rear 907 Willis.
3: Received.
7: 4-3-0-0 received, rear 907 Willis. 25, Air 1. Air 1, go ahead.
10: We're from the woods on the back side of the apartment complex off Willis. The subject's still stationary.
11: 3-4-0-1-3-4-0-2 for disturbance in progress, Thompson Road, roadway in town of DeWitt.
8: 3-4-0-1.
5: 3402.
1: Yeah, firm. I just can't tell if it's going to be wildlife or your subjects, but two of them are close together here. If you go ahead and take a left anytime soon, you'll have a straight line through them. So, 50 feet in.
11: 3401-3402. No one to meet with. Caller refused. 6578 Towns Road, the roadway. And it's going to be room 239. Caller, here's loud music playing, bang, constantly going on. Here's male and female voices. Unsure what's happening. Thanks so much to check on them. Got nothing further.
7: 4401 arrived.
10: 25 to any unit on Charlotte. We got a cliff over here off Willis. If you want to come in towards the apartment complex off Charlotte.
12: At 3400 control, you can add me. 3401's discretion.
11: I'm at the dead end of Charlotte.
0: She said the caller called back. The male's inside the second floor, standing outside of her apartment door.
11: 3401, you copy?
1: Everyone for that unit on the dead end of Charlotte. If you walk straight in, we're going to be about 20 feet in front of you.
13: 3401, all 79, thank you.
11: Mercy 3400, put you in roof 255302, you're clear, 3400.
1: It's a little bit off to your left, two heat sources under the brush.
0: 451, right.
11: 3401, logged off. Yeah, I got deer running.
1: Everyone, copy. Thank you for checking.
0: 431, arrived on Dorchester.

0: 441.
1: Hey, I'm Mark in Kentville. He just locked himself out of the apartment.
0: Copy. 4301 Air 1, did that take care of the heat source?
2: 5701, I got you stop on LA Park, Jokerton Drive, Town Salina.
3: Yeah, firm. Those were the only heat sources between Charlotte and Avery all the way from the stop location down there all the way over to Essex.
2: 3401, log on. Five 701, advise clear to have.
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2: Is it possible they made it outside of the perimeter? I worked all the way over to Myrtle, to that wooded area. It's still negative. Do you know if they were headed to northwest or northeast?
3: Unit 651, you're clear, 301.
1: I'm not sure. It's definitely possible, though.
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1: Paris Point, AMR is responding on a difficulty breathing to Jocelyn Court, 4340 South Salina Street at 302.
0: Jillian, 5701 status.
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0: 303.

0: Air 1 to 4301. I worked my way all the way up to Shimong, out towards Myrtle. Still negative.
1: Which reserves are received. At this point, it's been so long, and they may have gotten out, so I'll probably break it down.
0: Everyone,
1: thank you.
0: Everyone, you're most welcome.

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1: 431 is clear.
2: 51.
3: 54.
0: Unit 651-654, came in as a shots fired from shots ladder, 500 Cortland Ave, 500 Cortland off of Furman and Dearborn, 4 rounds, heavy out at 307.
4: 651, I copy.
3: 54, copy.
1: Patrol unit at the roadway in town of DeWitt says.
5: No need.
1: 307.
4: 620, game in that place.
0: Received the notes from ShotSpotter state a possible drive-by moving shooter 8 miles per hour northeast and spotting on the curb of the location there.
1: Six, you're on, you can have me.
0: 31, copy.
5: Five, 701 to patrol, can you mark one in custody?
1: 5701, you got one in custody, 308.

0: Units for the Shots, just be advised for the Shots bottom map. Looks like it's plotting just north of Cortland on Ballard Ave in front of the residence at the corner.
1: 451. 451. Go on, Chance.
2: 51, we copy.
0: 61, arrive, let me know.
3: 61's premature, I'm going to block out.
0: Copy. Received.
4: 521, hold me out, I admit it.
0: Copy that.
5: 5701, did you open? Can you mark another one, Cussie?
6: 570, when you get second, Cussie, 309.
0: Six, everyone, right?
7: Air one control, we're going to be code 10 off the air to heliport.
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0: 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Ambulance call, difficulty breathing, 310.
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0: 4300 4301 clear.
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9: 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He had a gunshot.
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0: Any units for Larry Sneed just carried Virgin Road, the Speedway console line. Last unit, extremely low audible.
1: I won. What are the notes on that?
0: Incident occurred 2 minutes ago. White male in his 30s or 40s stole 2 12-packs of Twisted Tea, 18-pack of Bud. Left in a white SUV, New York Bridge, Lincoln, Georgetown, 4931.
1: Or if I buy one. At that point, it'll be an investigator holder for me once I clear off.
0: Where is it?
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2: In the Tunnel 4, EMS responding 37-63 Coleman Road, Tunnel Pompey for an ambulance call, difficulty breathing. 0317.
0: Okay, status, question, correction, he's going to see three fellows.
3: Yeah, I'll be out of
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0: Mercy, thanks.
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4: 4525 for something.
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0: 5705, you copy.
1: Zero 05, did copy.
0: Three 24.
5: 4512 to the control, hold me open, punch the air for 79, please. 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
4: 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I'll start with 5705. Thank you, me.
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0: 36. 27 in disregard. 25.
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0: 0324.
3: 4563, clear. 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
0: Just come right down to the intersection of Ballard and Cortland. 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
3: Attention all units on channel 3. Point of information regarding a larceny that occurred at the Speedway in Brewerton Road, town of Salina at 3:13 hours. The suspect vehicle is a white 2020 Chevy Traverse with New York registration Lincoln George Tom 4931 LGT 4931. The vehicle was last seen heading southbound on Brewerton Road. The RO's address is 8049 Saintsville Road in Kirkville, and a point 326.
2: 4522 Road plus 3.
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1: Copy. I'll send it.
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0: Second activation for Poppy Hill Rescue. Delta response, a difficulty breathing. 3763 Coleman Hill Road. Between Sevier and Ransom Roads. 60 female.
1: They do want prosecution.
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4: 4551 on the transport.
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5: 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And 461 is clear. Six six one DR, please.
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1: Air 1 to data. We're going to be back out of service. Thank you.

0: Units 441 and 451.
1: 441.
2: 451. Turn to mail, you say to advise on rescue, not getting out.
3: Received.

0: 441 and 451 on a, what's in as a dispute, 744 North Albert Street. 744 North Albert Street, apartment number 2, across a pond in Kirkpatrick. Giovanni Casito is calling in, Spanish speaking, with a translator saying that there are people in his house, and he's been calling for a couple of days with no assistance. Says he doesn't know these people, and he imagines they have weapons. Paul Taker indicates possibly PIC situation. There was only a single prior call or harassment about a week ago, but no further history. 337.
1: 441 copy.
2: 451 copy.

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0: 4551, you're meeting with the employee Roxanne Gephardt, 2723 Brewerton Road at the Speedway. Since your terminal.
1: 4551, copy. Four 4551 control. Regarding the other larceny pending in my post, can we have a airport police respond to that? That occurred in the, at the airport.
2: Fire control, Marcellus A3.
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0: 4551, I don't see any pending larceny.
2: You change our destination to community.
1: 4506 control. Copy, never mind, it's gone.
3: Appreciate. 4506.
0: Appreciate.
1: Can I please get the DR for that pursuit with the red vehicle, please?
4: DR is going to be 293-320. 293-320.
1: 06, copy, thank you.
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0: 594, I got 389. Four five five one arrive, 348.
1: Units 441 or 451, your status?
2: System also.
1: 349.
0: Four five two one clear.

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1: Copy.
2: 3923. You could add 3921. We'll be in route to the RO's address.
1: Received.

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1: 31. 34.

0: 531, 534. It's in as a dispute. It's possibly getting physical now. It's going to be Parkside at 1815 East Fayette Street. Jen Kill Bunch is your caller from apartment 1H is in Henry. Caller shows possible 505, two of them for sound out of the city. It's going to be them and their family friend involved, a William Dayton, possible 32 resists. Got a call back from them. Looks like William Dayton's a 35-year-old black male. Believes they're stealing their items. 354.
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0: Six 41 with 44, burglary alarm. 1654 West Onondaga Street off of Hoffler and Candace at the Catholic Charities. Came in through United Central Station, audible alarm, east stairwell and landing motion, 0400.
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0: 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ET16, clear. 413.
1: 534.
0: Unit 534.
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1: Three zero two control, copy, follow up to air.
0: 3802.
1: 26 series 130492. That's 130492. All the NYPD.
0: 419.
2: 3821 control.
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0: Sixty-1 41 on a burglar alarm, 625 Burnett Ave, 625 Burnett Ave, cross the North Cross and Oak Street for Rollins. It's going to be a front entry door. Should be silent. 437.
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0: Myself and 21 will be going over to the RO's address of that vehicle, meeting over Manlius and other LCSO units to attempt to locate the suspect.
1: Copy.
2: 461 and 431 arrived. 441 arrived.
3: 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We're all with them. 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

0: In a final pulling ambulance responding to number 21 South Canela Street, Village of Jordan. Ambulance call for a possible stroke, 0447.
1: JT, Rick.
2: Jordan Ambulance and Medic, Charlie response, a possible stroke, 21 South Skinny Atlas Street.
1: JT, Rick.

Jordan Ambulance and Medic. Charlie responds, a possible stroke. 21 South Skaneateles Street, between Mechanic and Bridge Streets. The 42 female, right-sided vision problems. Charlie responds. 431 is clear.

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1: Four five five one control. I'm reading the notes on that. 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
0: Where is it?

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0: Or 3 1/4. Four, five, one, clear. Forty-one, clear. And 6 1. And 318, first.
1: Charge point, MR responding on difficulty breathing to Parkside, 2121 East Bay Street at 458.

0: Mini 10. Breathing problems. 2121 East Fayette Street, Parkside Commons. Between Ellis Street and Crowley Street. Mini 10. Breathing problems. 2121 East Fayette Street, Parkside Commons. Between Ellis Street and Crowley Street.
1: Hey, Tammy, be apartment 101 for a 27-year-old female at 459.
2: Yeah, 534 and 521.
3: 34.
4: 521.
1: 551.
5: Five, Park Lane.
2: Last unit, repeat. 534, 521, burglary alarm over at the J.C. Smith Contractors at 345 Pete Street, 345 Pete off of Canal and Regal Street. Looks like multiple activations, right rear motion, warehouse entry double door delay, and the pedestrian door, 0500.
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2: 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They can hear voices and objects clattering. 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
0: 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They just breached the door. We're all set. Just letting you know in case we get a call.
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0: We just were informed by security. 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
0: 2 adult males from SGNR Syracuse to the Circle K and TAF road starting same as last.
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1: Well, now from that state to Metro Processing Prior.
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0: Unit 5 to 105 3-4, it's a call for police. It was originally plotting near the corner of East Fayette and University Ave. It's now plotting right in front of 501 South Krauss at McCarthy Manor. The male caller stated he needed the police there. We're unable to get him on a callback. Shows potential Levy Donaldson from apartment 8305 at South Krauss, 512.
1: 512, copy.
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4: It is on a point EMS responding 3877 Milton Ave, Tonic Mills. EMS call, difficulty breathing, 513.
0: Just besides a Levy, Donaldson shows possible signal 32 for level 2.
5: Base difficulty breathing, Charlie response 3877 Milton Ave, crossing Eagle Lane, the Camillus Point Senior Apartments. Apartment 119, back entrance. Please, ambulance medics. Difficulty breathing, 79-year-old male. Charlie response. Crushing female.
0: Unit 534, arrive, 513. 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
1: 2211. Can you add me to 12's complaint and clear me at 10?
2: His call is already cleared.
1: Thank you.
2: Four, five, six, one, clear.
3: ACC, go ahead. 12.
0: We have a discarded bag with contents inside of it by the trash can outside of the glass door for ACC.
4: 451, clear.

0: Set the garbage can by the airplane on your way towards the car rental.
1: What are the, is it normal trash, or what exactly are we talking about?
2: 4507, clear.
0: He waited at the ticket counter and then left it by the trash can.
1: Copy. Is it trash, or is it a suitcase?
0: It's a suitcase. We don't know what's inside of it yet.
1: Copy. If you could start 2211.
0: ACC to 2211.
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0: That suitcase should be slightly to your right.
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0: It's going to be a burglar then. South Ave Market, 1504 South Ave off West Colvin Street. Audible alarm coming in from the right front motion. 5:30 hours.
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2: Sorry, thank you.
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4: PUC 3, Hammerich Delta, response 7740 Megs Road.

223, it's Hammer Delta response, Syracuse Home, 7740 Meigs Road, in assisting living side, room 511, across the Legacy Drive, Cross Country Drive. It's a 91-year-old female, lower GI bleed at Delta response. Northwest Fire District 531.

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2: 34.
1: 534, I've got your caller back on the line. He is in apartment 805 at the 501 South Cross.
2: Can you have him come outside?
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1: Copy that. 41, you can disregard a negative on the sub, sir.
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1: DR is 26 series 281-835. 281-835, I'll be out at my PD.
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2: 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Are you calling?
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3: 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Go for 1-1.
0: We head over to Jet Bridge 12. 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
1: Unit 534 and 521.
2: Five three four and five two one.
1: Solid burglary alarm at the Family Dollar, 1915 Erie Boulevard East, off of Pete Street. Human is an audible alarm. The store entry door delayed 5 minutes. 551.
3: 34, copy. I'm able.
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0: 3401-3402. Meeting with Jessica Hooks at 100 West 8th Street regarding a 7 or 8 year old white male who appears to me to have autism. He's currently in a vehicle at 403 Center Street. There's no adults around. He's not wearing any shoes. Has a blank expression on his face. Doesn't appear to be familiar to the area.
1: 3401.
0: 554. The child will not talk to the caller. I believe he's possibly nonverbal.

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0: QEC, be transporting Krause.
3: Mini 8. Leaving. 2849 South Salina Street, Mary Nelson Youth Center. Between West Brighton Avenue and West Lafayette Avenue. Mini 8. Leaving. 2849 South Salina Street, Mary Nelson Youth Center. Between West Brighton Avenue and West Lafayette Avenue.
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0: 340102. The caller and the child are at 403 North Center Street.
1: I'm out with them.
0: Received.
2: Three 9 1 0s.
0: 3202, be a watch logged on. 5731, I got your stop. And you're clear at 559.
2: 651, you're clear at 559.
3: Airport 2212B, control.
1: No, one long off, no, five, of course.
0: 2212B.
1: Way is one last one.
0: Last unit.
3: Airport 221B control.
1: 3C6 in course.
3: Sorry, it's kind of loud up here. Can you put myself in 2211B at a checkpoint, lane 5 with a suspicious person? We'll be all set.
0: Reese's, I do not have you guys logged in, so we'll have to call TA as well.
3: Yeah, this just happened during shift change. I'll call them right now.
0: Okay.

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0: 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Breathing problems. 2215 Midland Avenue, Hookup Barbershop. 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
0: 611.
1: If you could, can you change this to a drug?
0: Yep, you got it. Alright, you are done.

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No one to meet with. Hearing an unknown age white male wearing a dark hoodie with his hood strung really tight, wearing a face mask, black gloves, dark pants. No weapon seen, unknown identification. He was walking suspiciously in the street. Took off running when the caller started to call the police. Last seen making his way westbound on Chestnut Street. 3204, you're too logged on.

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3: I'm all ready to go. Where would you like to meet?
2: Can you transport him to a PD?
3: Gathering room.
2: Appreciate it. Thank you.

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1: 627.
2: 400, tell me any notes.
1: Captain, do you want me to 6 or the 10?
2: I'll clear afterwards.
1: Captain.

Attention, Northside News, point of information, EMS responding, 4229, Orion Path off of Chariot Lane, town of Clay for a 72-year-old female breathing problems call, 628. 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
1: 492.
2: 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Four 492, can you landline today, please?
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2: Yes.
0: 535-520, it's a call for police. Over at 1815 East Fayette Street at Parkside. There was an irate female on the line asking for the police at that building. They did plot there, but there was no information on any potential apartment number. Phone comes back to a Sierra Shaw, 634.
1: 1 mile from IPD to meet up with the WIPD for the 505. 525, copy.
2: Give it up.
0: 520, copy.
3: 05-REF. Yeah, 462.
4: And for North Zone units, point information to fire responding 7640 and terrace off of Bear Road in the town of Clay for a carbon monoxide alarm 634.
3: Yeah, I'll send you this aggravator arrest at 105 delay of carbon number 1.
2: Sure.
5: North Circuit fire, carbon monoxide alarm 7640 and terrace.

Narsarich is fire. A carbon monoxide alarm, 7640 Ann Terrace, between Bear Road and Villa Maria. No illness reported, TAC 3.

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0: 430-430-435-25. Your discussion now is 2318 Washington State Street, Planet Fitness, Phil DeSalve. It's going to be in the parking lot near the dumpsters. Caller's manager, Jesse Nistico. It's a 40-year-old white male. Is operating a black Toyota, possible New York Reg, King Boy Victor, 1748, KBV 1748. He's been sitting in the parking lot for 15 minutes, appeared to be sleeping. Now is driving back and forth between spots slowly in the middle of the driving area for a few minutes, and then goes back into a spot.
1: 635 in service.
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0: NFI 35 of 520, just be advised, I did find a Sierra Saffold Shaw and Shares Possible File 5. Nothing for an East Fayette Street address, though.
1: 35, I copy.
2: 4300-4301, York Bridge, King Boy, Victor 1740 comes back. Registration expired on a 2010 Chevy Impala, color black. 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
0: Is there an ambulance on the way?

0: Unit 635.
1: Go ahead. No, if I understand, it's all set.
2: Appreciate it.
0: Six five, as soon as that menacing just occurred, your caller is in Alondra Nasser. Incident occurred at the corner of East Adams and South Salina Street. She's now waiting outside in front of the Central Hub. She's got on a green hoodie. She's been evasive with her information, but claims a black Chevy Equinox attempted to run her over. No direction of travel. Occurred about 10 minutes ago. I'll send you the rest, 646.
1: Got it.
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0: 525 22 with a harassment complaint over the rest commission at the Crossroads, 120 Gifford in the dining room area. Gary Miller is your caller. He shows possible pistol license suspension. It's going to be him and a co-worker involved. The other half is an Eric Smith. Caller believes he may have a file 5. I do show an Eric Smith and cheers. Possible file 5 for leaving the scene of an accident. Heavy out at 656.
1: 520 again.
2: 22 copy. There should be a detail officer on there. Can you check?
0: Any rescue mission unit on the air?

0: of 8 quarters, Arcellus A3B, BLS, slow down. Car 2, you're right. I need a second activation, Chief.
1: Let me check it out, and I'll get back to you.
0: Appreciate it. Arcellus A3B, BLS, you're in quarters, 657. Waves 1 in quarters.
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4: car 706 on the air at 700.
1: 435. 492, Luton Place, Western SC Street and State Fair Boulevard, right in front of the school. Caller passing by says there's a 20s black male in a black jacket, no pants, flashing people as they go by the weapon scene. 0700.
2: 435, copy.
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3: Many 3. Chest pains. 1425 Salt Avenue. Between Wilkett Avenue and Velasco Road. Many 3. Chest pains. 1425 Salt Avenue. Between Wilkett Avenue and Velasco Road.
4: Jeff Reyes on a plane times 2 EMS and fire responding on a chest pain call. 1425 Salt Avenue, Crossel Wilkett, Velasco. Also responding on a person down at the post office at 444 South Salina Street, across Jefferson and Harrison, 702.

0: 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I'll just out with him. He's got his clothes on.
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0: 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Caller's reporting father versus son. 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
0: Looks like the caller was frantic, took some sort of picture, wouldn't provide any more information, then hung up. Still trying to get a name.
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6: 35.
2: On a disabled vehicle complaint, 500 Seymour Street. 500 Seymour across the Oswego and South Gaddis, meeting with a Tatiana Maldonado. Her black Honda Accord hit a pothole and she's now disabled in the roadway. 717.
7: 5-5-8, I'm over here. I'll take it.
0: And units responding to Deerfield. Still no information from the caller. Unknown apartment number. Got the caller back on the line. They're just yelling for police and hung up again on the call taker. Showing multiple signal 32s on the residence.
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0: 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We're going to be transporting one adult male code 12 from LPD down to the JC.
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306 Florida Road North. 306 Florida Road North up on Bailey Ave. Mm-hmm. Ashley Wright. Send you the notes. I am showing signal 32 for armed and dangerous on the male half of it.

0: 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Between South Warren Street and Montgomery Street. 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Between South Warren Street and Montgomery Street.
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0: 5738, logged on. 3902, domestic invest. It occurred in the town of Manlius. Complainant drove to the DeWitt PD and requested an officer meter there. Meeting in Ashley Bracio, 729.
4: Receive if you can know.

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1: 642 and 645 on a physical domestic in progress. 315 Roland Street, 315 Roland, cross the South Gadsden Harriman. Sean Sobels is your caller, regarding his son and Alex Sobels. I have an open line with a physical disturbance in the background. I Jen further, 731.
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0: 642 then.
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7: Solid squad 1 clear.
6: Northway, Town of Camillus, near cross Eastway Road. You'll be meeting with a barbecue at Covelli in regards to a red fox in the backyard making a strange noise. Correction, she is not climbing. 732.
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1: Six 642 and 45, we have a possible signal 30 to resist on Sean and Chairs. The son's 20-year-old white male, possibly on drugs, carries a pocket knife. Both parties are still inside the residence, 732.
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0: 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I got two other disputes holding down there.
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0: 42 and 45, if you're not familiar, caller's on cooperative. He just told the call taker, forget it, he has to go to work. It's all recorded anyways, they hung up on the caller. Call taker, leaving in a tan Chevy Silverado.
1: 42, copy.
0: Unit 652. Four, 6-2, clear.
1: 6-5-2.

0: 652, send us a verbal domestic for now. 422 West Colvin Street, 422 West Colvin, Crescent Mark in Midland. Misha Thomas is your caller. She's hurting your grandmother, Donna Paul, 54-year-old female. She kicked the caller out of the house. She's refusing to give her belongings. Caller's outside with her 5-month-old baby. She's making threats to kick the door in. She states the grandmother told her she wasn't home, but she believes that she's there. 737.
1: 652, Gabby.

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0: They're both disputes at 122. One's on the second floor. It's a client who's refusing to leave. The other one's somebody up front. It's a dispute about somebody with their suitcase and belongings. They're not sure if they're related or not.
1: Copy. You can make this a 6 and send both of those to us.
0: Copy. The older one is Latasia Lewis that called it in. She was the one on the second floor. Neither had a name. That one was a 20s black female that was covered up with a blanket and refusing to leave. No weapons are intact. 740.
1: We copy.

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0: 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You can cancel.
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1: Waves ambulance A1, you're assigned. Check a person down. It's going to be in the area of Newport Road, Germania Road, somewhere between there and Route 5, Newport Road. A passerby calling, saying there's a white male down, appears to be conscious. Camillus Fire District, 743.
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0: 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Status check is going to be Newport Road, Germania Avenue, Village of Camilla. Reports of a male laying in the roadway on the side. Looks like he was last seen wearing a black jacket. No difference then.
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1: 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Jose, it's going to be between the highway and Germania on Newport Road.
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1: Central to Westbound units on a flight, MS responding for a seizure call. 2nd Street, on a left hander, near across the West Bridge Street. End of flight 748.
0: 401, you can tell me in the area.
2: 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Brewerton Road off of Wally Road, Tuttle Click.
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5: QBC 1, we got you, you're responding.
3: 3404, I'll be back in route to the town here shortly. That can hold for me.
4: Received. 749.

Mini 17. Breathing problems. 157 Rigai Avenue. Between James Street and Tyson Place. Mini 17. Breathing problems. 157 Rigai Avenue. Between James Street and Tyson Place.

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0: 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The caller lives upstairs but is wheelchair bound and cannot get any response from her brother downstairs. Is that going to be okay?
5: Control the units 3101, 3102. EMS is coming up unfounded on that subject.
6: 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Thank you.
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1: 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Stated they were involved in an accident. 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
1: 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The only thing they got was somebody's in an Equinox, 755.
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3: 550, moving.
1: We just received a timestamp on that status check, 201 Seward, 201 Seward Street, crosser Rosewood. Judy Carroll's upstairs. I don't know if you picked it up, but she's wheelchair bound. Her brother lives in apartment number 1, and that's where we got the timestamp. She has no idea.
2: Perfect, you got it.
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1: Which comes back to a possible signal 32 resist on a James Townsend.
5: 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Ocala Road, across the east of Terrace Town and DeWitt, 756.
6: W1. Motor vehicle collision, unknown on injuries. The caller not giving much information, was unsure about injuries in the other vehicle. Looking for Equinox at the intersection, unknown on the other vehicle.
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4: 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I'll have Joe Antib as your caller. It's a male in a silver car in the parking lot refusing to leave. 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
2: Okay, that's going to be 3418 Tall Tree Lane, town of Lysander, nearest cross of Sedgegrass Road. 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
1: DR is 293-468-293-468. Do you need a sergeant or ET?
0: Yeah, we'll take both.
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4: Central to units 4508-5708. 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
2: Control 3402-3403 for a domestic with injuries, ECH Street and Hartwell Ave, Village of East Syracuse.
6: He was ambulance. Ambulance 3 are assigned. Injuries after domestic, 407 East E8th Street.
1: Unit 3402, copy.
4: 415-597, did you pick that up?
5: 3403.
4: 4508-5706. It's going to be 4324 Lafayette Road, town of Onondaga, near Cross Graham Road. Burglary alarm, this location, also showing signal 44 on the address. Copy, both units in row.
7: 415, you go.
1: Yes, sir. Time stamp for Seward. Units are there requesting you and the ET.
4: 550 and 556, your status.
7: Copy now.
8: I'll send them further, please.
4: Copy, 812.
2: 3403 and 3402, number 407 East Yates Street. 407 East Yates Street, Village of East Syracuse, cross of Hartwell Avenue. Call came from SRO 3958, reports mother Andrea Hamilton, a white female in her 30s, versus a Miranda Morales, 14-year-old white female. Only information we have is that the 14-year-old female is bleeding. Unknown injuries further, no weapons, no intox, EMS has also been started.
9: 5731-4508, what's your location?
1: Unit 3402, copy.
6: He was ambulance. Ambulance 3, you're assigned. Injuries after domestic, 407 East 8th Street off Hartwell Ave and Dawson Street.
10: Yes. Yes.
6: So reported 14-year-old female is bleeding. Unknown extent of injuries. East Syracuse Fire District, 812.
5: 4 minutes away.
9: Copy. You're a little bit closer than I am, but I can help out.
5: Copy.
4: Jennifer Hanson of Point EMS and fire responding and difficulty breathing, 304 Harriman Street. 304 Harriman, cross the Hartson and roll in at 812. Unit 597.
0: Send it.
4: Thank you.
11: Many 3. Breathing problems. 304 Harriman Street. Between Hartson Street and Roland Street. Many 3. Breathing problems. 304 Harriman Street. Between Hartson Street and Roland Street.
7: Coming one off here.
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0: I'm pulling up. You can probably put 6 back in service. I'll 3-1 with me momentarily.
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1: you copy 4508? 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
1: Last unit calling, go ahead.
0: 0831, I'm all set here. I'm with the caretaker.
2: Major Iraq.
1: 08, you're on City Channel 4. I'm not sure which channel you're supposed to be on. Unit 435 clear.
0: 4508. I'm all set here. I'm with the caretaker.
1: Copy 4508. You're all set. Unit 3402-03.
0: Go ahead.
1: Female took off westbound. She's got a big gray t-shirt on, short shorts. She's about 5 foot tall, 140, brown hair, shoulder length.
0: Copy.
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1: You clear both units, 12, 15, 29, and 38.
2: Control 3402. Just confirming that it's a 12, a 15, 29, and a 38.
3: I copy that left note and location, thank you.
4: P-21.
1: That's correct.
2: Cabinet.

0: 34-03 control, show me in the area.
1: Received. We did have Miranda on the line. Said she was at 2048 West 8th.
2: Zero 03, can you go there and check on her?
0: No, thank you. Control.
2: 3133.
0: 33, can we clear 1775 and copy out of the follow?
2: Go up.
0: 25 series, 615555. 615555 will be out of the PDL set.
2: Copy.

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1: 415. 3902, you're clear at 826.
2: Three nine zero two control, it's gonna be changing location, I'm not clear just yet.
0: I have a status check where we're checking on the caller's cousin named Michael, he's 68. I haven't been able to get a hold of him in 3 months, and there's an issue sometimes with his son who's in his 40s. The son has shown a possible warrant for criminal mischief, but there was a disturbance last night there involving a Michael, and the older male's age matches up, and that ended up being a code 6. AMR wants us advised. Do you want me to make that a 2?
3: 4511, I copy your note.
1: Affirm, thank you. 3C, thank you. I copy your change in location back to the PD, 326.
0: Receive.
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3: And unit for hazard, westbound 690, at John Glenn Boulevard.
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0: 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They're in the middle lane just before the exit. Cars are swerving to avoid us. 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
2: 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Going to be the third floor apartment, number 224, possibly. Looking for a Larry Silverstein, a 58-year-old white male. Just texted a friend. Our caller stated that he took a whole bottle of Ajax. No call on his answer on his callback. He was taken to St. Joe's yesterday.

0: yesterday. Caller did say that he was discharged. The TA is calling just to confirm with St. Joe's now.
1: Receive, that'll be in route.
0: 8:30 hours.
1: 401, control.
0: Three
1: 401. What time? Send a suicide complaint.
0: Received.
1: 3404. If we still have the caller on the line, can we ask her what his phone number is, and if we could put it in the notes?
2: He's doing it.
0: Affirmative.
3: He's two. We got you responding.
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1: Unit 492 and 442.
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3: Unit
2: 442.
0: Can you populate a DR for a parking complaint at them high school? Free off that.
2: E31. And 3401 confirmed the mail was discharged yesterday.
4: I copy those.
1: The harassment in progress at Duncan, 2083 Park Street, 2083 Park Street, across the harbor side. Ashley Smith works there. There is a disgruntled employee attempting to fight customers and staff. A black male, blue shirt, with a female with blonde hair with him. She acted if she had a weapon, but no actual weapon seen, and possible last name of Fulbright. Unknown if it's hers or his.
3: 482 received.
2: 442 copy. Unit 662.
1: 662.
4: Can we get our DR number, please?
1: 597 arrived. Okay, your DR is 293485. 293485.
4: Copy, thank you.
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1: 3614 on scene.

Central to Westbound units on a flight. EMS responding for a false call. 4959 St. John's Drive, Town of Onondaga, end of point 834.

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1: 3901 Control, have you follow up?
2: 3614.
0: Sir, may another unit for traffic. Have them close off the middle lane right before the John Glenn Boulevard exit.
1: I'll be at the PD 26 series
2: 285-665. 335. Received. Any unit to assist 3614 out on a hazard here in the middle lane. Going to be westbound I-690 at John Glenn Boulevard.
0: 3600.
2: 3600.
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2: 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I'll be clear, 79.
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1: 3402.
2: Can we get EMS to 204 West Gates, please? For the juvenile female.
3: Yeah, this car 2 logged off.
1: Affirmative 38.

Eve Street, domestic with injuries, 204 West 8, off Silver and Kinney. Police are on scene requesting EMS for a juvenile female in the East Syracuse Fire District at 839.

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Fire department responding for a fire alarm. Access CNY, High Ridge Road, Britain Road, town of Manlius, end of point 845.

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1: Jennifer Anson, a point EMS and fire responding on a chest pain call at Catholic Charities, 1801 Erie Boulevard East, 846.
0: Mini 5 on the air.
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5: 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Between Divine Street and Ives Avenue. Mini 10. Chest pains. 1801 Erie Boulevard, East Catholic Charities Men's Shelter. Between Divine Street and Ives Avenue.
4: 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I'll be all set.
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0: 4513, it's going to be a domestic verbal invest, 7426 Henry Clay Boulevard, 7426 Henry Clay Boulevard off of North Star Boulevard, apartment B24, meeting with Taya Lee. Call has been sent. I do show for the male half, Jason Reed. 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
1: Control 3404 for a man down, unknown problem. Aqua Thompson Road Tank, James Street, kind of do it.
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4: From case 3, starting Manoa 2, unknown problem, 3705 James Street.
1: 3404, UMS has requested Aqua Thompson Roof Tank, 3705 James Street, across at Clover Ridge Drive, reporting a male lying down in the area of the driveway to the water tank.
3: Unit 5738, copy your traffic stop, southbound Route 481. And Clubs, near the Morgan Road Bridge, 852.
4: No 82, notification freeze, 3705 James Street, the Thompson Road tank. Unknown problem, Delta response, off Clover Ridge Drive. It's a mail lane in the area of the water tank, the driveway to the tank.
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4: 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There's a paper bag with them with a blue jacket. Probably 50 yards west of the intersection with Thompson. It's in the DeWitt Fire District, 853.
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0: 562, stolen vehicle in West, 8015 Oswego Road, the U-Haul, Town of Clay. 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
5: Car 680. Difficulty breathing. 312 State Fair Boulevard, Syracuse FD Training Division. Between Waite Avenue and Hiawatha Boulevard, West. Car 680. Difficulty breathing. 312 State Fair Boulevard, Syracuse FD Training Division. Between Waite Avenue and Hiawatha Boulevard, West.

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1: On the larceny vessel, Loretto Cunningham, 700 East Brighton Ave. 700 East Brighton Ave, cross the east line, meeting of the Grady Hill, 827. I'll send you the notes, 858.
0: 5-5, we copy.
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3: Are you safe? Thank you.
2: Is he in front of your door?
3: That's where Brent is.
1: 4-1-0-1, I copy your traffic stop. Old Ave West, near Helen Street in the village of North Syracuse, 858.
4: 512.
1: Can you just look at the notes of the loud complaint of West Onondaga's line? I just want you aware. 5706, clear. 3-8-0-1 is clear, 859.

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1: 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Sick personnel for response. 5075 West Seneca Turnpike.

0: Mini 8. Breathing problems. 504 West Brighton Avenue. Between Ash Street and Kirk Park Drive. Mini 8. Breathing problems. 504 West Brighton Avenue. Between Ash Street and Kirk Park Drive.
1: TLC 441. 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
2: Central to West Zone Unit Center Point, EMS responding. 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
0: 5769.
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5: 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We'll be all set.
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0: 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Meet with a Tanisha Taylor regarding a male, Alexander Marinuk, 26-year-old, white male, having a breakdown. They need help diffusing the situation. He's threatening staff and keeps trying to go over near a tractor, saying he's going to break the blade. No weapons, no intox. Male will be wearing...
7: Yes, copy.
3: That's 3901, give a notification.
0: Received. Male will be wearing gray collared shirt, gray sweats, and pink Crocs. No weapons, no intox.
3: Affirmative. Just advising you, holding a non-criminal fingerprint card request at your PD.
7: Copy. 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
3: Received 905.
7: East with hospital.
0: Yes, 310102. EMS would like to be advised. 905. Unit 5705, I copy your traffic stop. Route 31, your old Route 31, town of Albridge, 906. 3101 is en route. 5705 is clear. 906. 4101, have you back on your previous traffic complaint? Wells Ave. 906.
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0: Responding to a sick person, 55 West Lenox Turnpike. At Van Dyne, Town of Onondaga, 907.
3: 212.
1: 525, I got a noise complaint 500 block of South Salina Street. We got three callers reporting a group of 5 to 15 people protesting or preaching with microphones. 907.
0: Appreciate that, thank you.
2: 525, copy. You might want to have a supervisor review that. I don't think there's much we can do. They're just preaching.
1: 512.
4: TLC 441 on scene.
5: Yeah, 512. We can just check it out. You know, we don't need to do much if that's all they're doing and they're out of the roadway.
1: Copy. 525 will send it.
2: 525, copy.
0: 4502 for a trespassing invest, Avon Parkway, Town of Clay, Serenity Village.
4: Four five zero two.
0: It's 3 Avon Parkway. 3 Avon Parkway, Town of Clay, Serenity Village. Having an apartment 6. You're meeting with property manager Kim Benzel. The notes have been sent.

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0: 442, I have your clear. I'm going to have you back out 492.
1: Unit 492.
2: 442, sorry, I was just about to go out of service. I have court.
0: 5701 for harassment invest on Rice Terrace, Town of Salina.
3: 5701.
0: Okay, 492, standby, 442, no problem, I'll put you on a detail. 5701, it's 125 Sunrise Terrace, 125 Sunrise Terrace, Town of Salina, off of Buckley Road. You're meeting with a Jesse Berkey, the notes have been sent.
3: Copy.
0: 912. 492, I'm going to have you back out with a different call, 435.
4: 435.

0: Control unit 3976.
1: 192435 is an unknown type of alarm. I believe fire might be going as well. It's a vacant residence and no smoke or fire. 134 Dewey Ave, 134 Dewey Ave, across the West Genesee. It's downstairs. Alarm's been beeping since last night. Now guessing on the address, it's either 134 or 136, but it's definitely downstairs.
2: 482, copy.
3: 435, copy.
4: 415.
1: Go ahead.
4: Yeah, you said fire is in route for that?
1: Well, they usually go, but when I looked, they hadn't dispatched yet, but they did just dispatch, yes, sir.
0: Control unit 3902-3976.
4: Got that. Taken advice, then. Thank you.
1: Sure do.
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0: 3902. Going to get a hold of 3976. Got a 911 hang-up call from Fayetteville Manlius Schools, 8199 East Seneca Turnpike, Village Manlius.
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5: Stage 1, choking out for response. 56, 56 State Street, off East Elizabeth and East Austin Street. 80s female with a gummy struck in her throat. Now for response, skinny house fire district at 914.
7: Can you clear us 6 and 10? Was that at the district office?
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8: What's on units notification? EMS responding to a possible trophy. 56 State Street, cross of East Elizabeth Street, Village of Skinny Atlas, 914.
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1: 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You're meeting with a guy, Hibbert, he's the manager. Notes have been sent.
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0: Mini 9. Breathing problems. 1100 James Street, Sedgwick Heights. Between the Witt Street and Sedgwick Street. Mini 9. Breathing problems. 1100 James Street, Sedgwick Heights. Between the Witt Street and Sedgwick Street.
1: Yeah, two guys are responding. 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
5: 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Oak Drive, town of Cicero. 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
1: 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Can you clear me a six and send me off track, please?
2: Receive. 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
1: 3101.
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0: Chairs is showing a Patricia Brown with a file 5 for criminal mischief, unknown if the same.
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0: 41-year-old black female.
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1: It's in as a suspicious vehicle, reading like a parking complaint. 210 Arthur Street, across the Roland. Colorado's one of me says there's a big black pickup parked in an odd place. 933.
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0: Sent to Channel 5 units, point of information, EMS responding to an unconscious person, call, Church Street in the Village in Syracuse at the Meals on Wheels, end of point, 933.
1: Roger, 2.
2: Payback 3, 413 Church Street, Meals on Wheels, off Grove and Randall. Unconscious person, send as a Delta response, so 59 male that passed out, North Syracuse Fire District, 933.
0: 4102, it's 413 Church Street, 413 Church Street, the Meals on Wheels. 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
7: 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And 936.
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2: 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EMS responding for a breathing problems call. 4384 Route 80, Town of Onondaga. And a point, 939.
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5: There was no direct phone conversation. It's all in his mind. I'll be in the office to make some follow-up phone calls, see if I can better assist him.
2: Copy.

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0: 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It occurred 2027 South Salon Street, Vietnam, 1047.
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0: Mini 9. 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Between Choke Avenue and Mertens Avenue. Mini 9. Assist. 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Between Choke Avenue and Mertens Avenue.
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2: There's a chance this child might be related to 106 Pond Street, 106 Pond. They're calling us now. We have a little bit of a language barrier. We're trying to figure out what they're saying. Something about maybe a child locked in a room. Not sure, but it's close, and I'll try and get more.
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4: 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Thank you.
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2: Southbound 81 at Spencer Catawba. Southbound 81 Spencer Catawba. 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

0: 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EMS is responding to a sick person call, Munch Road, Town of Clay, 958.
1: Number 5, 7425 Munch Road, Hotel County Circle, Wingate Road. 3 female, dizziness, this is a Charlie response for a sick person, which corner is Fire District, 958.
0: 4102 clear.
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0: 396.
1: 396.
0: I'm in that court circle. I'll be en route from east.
2: I-73, they copy your traffic stop. Southbound I-481, down to it. 959.
1: Copy, are you aware of the notes? She's expecting one of you to tase one of the dogs to break up the fight.
0: Yeah, I was informed of that.
1: 394, are you there by yourself or are you still on the way? I just want to offer you the air in case because there are two aggressive dogs in an active fight.
3: Fire control, southbound, I-3. Lions, be clear.
4: Southbound, I never ran a 200 hours.
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6: Hey, Leif, we got chance.
5: 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He's not there yet.
6: Short, too clear.
1: Okay, perfect. I'll put that he's not there yet. I appreciate that. There's a pit bull and a Rottweiler fighting actively locked onto each other, and the caller wants one tased. She says it's a bloody mess, and her three-year-old scared, and here we are.
5: He copies the call.
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7: 5738, copy your stop, southbound 481, town of DeWitt, south of the East Half Road Bridge, 1000 hours.
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1: 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Copy.
3: 3101, copy my notes. Clear me a 6 on the individual citizen. Put me back out on the traffic complaint.
4: No 5 route. Give me an address update. It's now going to be 7424. 7424 Metro. To a favorable 82 status.
5: Favorable 82 central.
4: Favorable 81 transport.
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0: Tech 4, 1416. 4512.
1: 3902.
2: 4512. I'm moving out of target on Route 31 under DR 26, 275500. 275500. I'm all set.
0: Received.
3: 31, there's a inquiry of 41. I'll take the vehicle complaint here. Hold on.
1: Terry, see what the count.
0: 415.
4: 415.
0: 613, thank you. Can you look at the fire queue call on Sunnycrest Road at Huntington, please?
4: Yeah, I'll take a look.
1: Turn 00, calling by Matthew Brown, on the Chimney. Jump Hospital 44, signal 32 resist on him. Sour Green Lane, Hensdale Road, Town of Camillus, car reporting. Silver Toyota SUV, no plates. Been there for about a week. Previous DR says vehicle's checked on the 7th. Notes have it as a Carvana plate. Adam 65, Mary 7. It's in a bad spot for the caller. Appears to be just dropped on the road. Previous address on the last call was 8 Ever Green Lane.
3: Copy.
4: 4718 to control.
1: 4718. 4301, I cover your stop. Millen Ave, cross the line, Lev, Darrow Ave. Those are solving. 1418.
4: You and clear is code 6. Take us out of service for the remainder.
1: Yeah.
2: 535, you can send me my dispute. I'll be all set with the time.
0: Control the units 4502-4522. Copy a suicide threat. Going to be candlelight lane, Town Clay.
5: We are both arrived.
6: Do you want to be help out on the vehicle, or what do you want to clear them?
2: 6 and 10.
0: Copy. Received, both on scene. There's going to be no weapons. I'm going to be looking for a tequila back in. Press the notes are sent.
5: So rescue 14 is clear.
0: Engine 17 arrived.
2: 613.
0: Engine 17 arrived.
2: There's nobody to meet on that dispute on Salina. You can 43 it.
0: Copy, thank you. Central 3801 status.
4: All set, no need.
0: 556, clear. 1419.
1: 3133301 status.
0: All set.
1: 1419. Four, five, two, four, status.
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1: 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I'll just add the notes.
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4: This is ARF3. We're on the second floor, non-secure side, south side, going to the parking garage.
0: Receive. Just want to make sure you guys got that information.
4: Yes, we did.
2: Yeah.
5: 45L4.
2: 45L4.
5: It's going to be a traffic complaint. The light at Henry Clayton 31 is not cycling to green southbound at 31 Henry Clay. I've notified data. Code 8 to them.
2: Received. 1423. Truck 4 clear.
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1: Got me.
2: And JP Logan. Three 0 1 clear.

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0: Can you put me out of my PD on a assistant citizen? I'll be all set.
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0: 2022.
1: Three two zero two. 653 light down. Six six two.
0: Could you hold me open? Mark me at the unseen location for an ambulance. I have a 61-year-old male, busy. Pal, white male.
2: 5714 control.
1: 3202, just confirming. Is he conscious and breathing at this time?
3: 5714.
0: Confirm. He's conscious, breathing, talking to me right now. He's just pale, dizziness. I'm having him sit down on the ground right now.
1: 662, it's a PIC complaint, 300 Tioga Street at Skitty Park on the Tioga Street side. Caller's reporting a homeless female that's acting out and needs some help, possibly a PIC issue, but also mentioned needing housing or transport to a shelter. She was hitting her head on the caller's car window at 1:14:30.
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1: Keenan, 34 down, 653, light down.
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1: Three 401 control.
0: 3401.
1: We're all set, no need.
0: Yeah.
2: Unit 443 and 453.
3: What is it?
0: 453. 390 control. You can clear me out. Code 6.
2: 433. 3201 clear. 443 and 453 on a hazard call from the area of 81 southbound near Park. So you're 81 south near Park. Caller says there's a white sedan reversing going up through backed up traffic on the Park Street Bridge. 1436.
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0: 2211.
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4: Copy, change of location from the airport to St. Joe's Hospital. NAVAC's going to be transporting. I'll be following. You can clear other units to code 10.
1: Unit 490.
2: 4526, going to be identity theft invest at the South Station, meeting with Charles Honeyhost. Note's been sent.
0: Go ahead. Just a notification, we have a police information call here that came in from Ed Smith School. It was a text 911. I'm not sure if you're able to review it.
1: We're logged in. We can take our call. I'll call to you.
0: Cap, thank you. Received, 1437. 53, you can just return.
1: 53, we copy. Thank you.
5: 3133, Mark, do you have allies?
2: 3133, say that again. 3903, clear.
0: 535, arrive, 483, clear.
4: 2211, ACC.
2: ACC, go ahead. 3133, I didn't copy your last. Can you go again?
4: I'll be following you back to St. Joe's with that individual. I will give you the information once I'm cleared.
5: Can you mark the DVI warnings?
2: Received, thank you.
0: 630, lockdown.
4: If you can, if you're not busy, could you please time, figure out what time that he actually arrived at the airport?
2: Very sick, 1438. Will do.

0: 513. When you get a chance, can you review the PIC 833 East Brighton Ave? We did have the counselor attempt to call them. There was no answer.
1: For that, 02 clear.
2: Three one three three and transport.
3: Counselor can attempt again if they want, but we're not going 4-3.
0: Yeah, thank you.
2: One adult male, code 12, for my staff application to the PD, starting amount is 9928. 9928.
4: 630.
1: 401 clear.
4: We can take that alarm on South Swanna.
0: Yeah, the 520 can cancel.
3: 520, I copy that.

0: Control to Northbound units on a flight, reckless driving. Maybe a white Honda SUV, last seen from Court Street, on Court Street from Military Circle. New York Reg, Hudson Henry, Union, King, Hayes and King, 2373. On a 2015 Honda CR-V, Suburban White, end of point, 1441.
1: 635, make this a 43. Cancel 630 on that alarm. I'm right here, I'll take care of it.
2: Copy, 630, cancel.
3: 3133 arrived. Starting out, same setting.
4: We copy the cancellation.
2: Channel 3 is on a point. EMS fire responding on a person down complaint in the area of 700 Catherine Street. 700 Catherine, cross the East Laurel and Butternut, 1441.
5: 1441.
2: 635, do you think it's worth it to see if the counselor can check if Skip can come out for this email, or is she going to refuse all services?
1: Yeah, Skip wants to try. She's down there every day. I've tried numerous times. She doesn't want to talk with us.
2: Receive.
0: 5701, copy your traffic stop. Belmar, please. Santa Salina.
5: Three seven two seven log down 442.

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0: I'll be out at the Family Dollar on Mechanic Street with a suspicious person. I'll be all set here. I'll need a DR, please.
1: Three seven two seven two on that
0: deer over there. Negative.

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1: Yeah, it's 490. You guys could probably just cancel. We're in standstill traffic up here on southbound.
0: Copy. We're in the area.
1: We got it.
2: 34, does it cover your credit check?
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5: Do I have an apartment number for that call over here?
4: 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Say they don't live there.
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8: 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New York registration, Mary Charles Paul, 1378. 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
1: On the 911 hang-up call, 226 Grumbach Ave, 226 Grumbach, across the south curb on a null. Call seeker initially thought it was a language barrier. The caller stated they needed help with this address when trying to determine whether they needed police, fire, or ambulance. He said never mind, and he hung up when she called back again to try to get further information. He wouldn't elaborate. He said to come and see for myself and hung up again. So we have nothing further. Advise on EMS and fire 1449.
3: 453, copy.
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2: Solid rescue, car pedestrian. 200 West High Terrace. 34, is it clear?
5: 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The vehicle versus bicyclist, another caller, multiple calls on this. Saying it's going to be behind the school. Just hear people yelling to call 911. 3614, you're in her.
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5: 4525, yeah, they're saying it's behind the school, 5th-year-old male, conscious and breathing. Nice, St. Charles.
2: Slavery rescue. 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I mean, behind the Syracuse Academy of Science Middle School, 50-year-old male, conscious and breathing. 1450.
5: All right, so if this is a biker went airborne.
1: Any unit for a police information. East Taft Road, San Cicero.
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1: 3202, it's going to be 6061 East Taft Road, San Cicero, V. Tarson. You're going to be speaking with a Robert Tarson in regards to an exchange with a customer. He believes that he's part of a scam and requesting to speak with police.
7: Nine all set. 1C is going to be en route to locations. It's going to be a possible 1182.
5: Right.
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1: Central North Zone units on a point. Fire department responding for a fire investigation at Heritage Drive, Santa Clay, across the Bletzel. End of point, 1452 hours.
4: Are you going to need additional?
1: 2211 on scene.
6: No, we should be all set right now.
4: Staff.
1: 453, there was a previous domestic at this address involving the parties of Josephine Azama, 30s black female, a London Usaini, 26-year-old black male, and a Kamabi Kapinga, 32-year-old black female. Call figure couldn't get further. 1452.
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11: 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It's going to be for an interfacility transport. End of point at 1453 hours.
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0: Central North Sonia is on a flight and is responding to the well-known North Syracuse Burton Road, kind of Cicero, for a interfacility transport. 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
1: 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Received. It's going to be a heart problem delta response at 3851 Brewerton Road off of East Central Drive. The well now, room number 7 for a 90-year-old female with high blood pressure, high pulse, and shortness of breath.
4: And it's new chief logged off.
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0: Control the North Zone, units on a point, MS is responding to 7572 Audrey Drive, County Clay, for a diabetic problem, end of point.
4: 1,500 hours. 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
1: We have a 3 notification for NAVAC. Diabetic problem, Charlie responds. 7572 Audrey Drive between Jennifer Drive and May Place for a 78-year-old male having a diabetic issue, not acting right. Go to Syracuse Fire District, 1501.
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2: 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If there's any available unit close by, could you just have a start my way, please? No actual rush.
1: Just to confirm, you're going to be down on the nation then?
2: Just right at the off-ramp from 81.
0: 4-5-SA, clear.
1: Copy, that's still on the nation. County would have to get permission. I'll start a SVD unit down there.
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0: 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Wave 1, chest pain, Delta response, 3600 West Tennessee Street.
5: Not at this time.
4: Where is she?
0: Great, 01 clear, 2211 on scene. Wave 1, chest pain, Delta response, 3600 West Tennessee Street between Murtis Road and Onondaga Road, the Chipotle Mexican Grill, for a 21-year-old male with chest pain, vomiting, feeling faint, Paramount Fire District, 1511.
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10: 44. It's going to be Costello Parkway, the Manila Fire Department. Here at Ridge, Lincoln King King 4484, LKK 4484, on a dark colored Toyota SUV.
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11: I see the city requested a 10 for a stop on 81 and 11. Did they get that 10, do you know?
1: 543 arrived.
11: At last I checked, I had someone enter to them. I can check again, standby.
0: Waves 1, you're in route. Station will be outside in front of the Chipotle wearing a dark jacket.
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0: 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Via signal 80 crash detection, Route 31, Brewerton Road. 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
1: 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Route 31 at Brewerton Road. 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
0: 3902, are you available for a call to Camillus on Beverly Drive, suicidal party?
9: As long as 10 confirms, I can start that way.
0: 4513, are you able to assist Camillus with a suicidal subject?
3: Sure. 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
0: Affirm. I'll add you.
14: Affirm, just wrapping up here in a couple minutes. I'm going to head over.
0: Received a little bit now.
15: 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And respond to Camillus PD.
11: Charlie, unit 3100.
16: 53, this is a 7, we'll take that trespassing.
8: 320 on control.
12: Waves 1 on scene.
15: 3201.
8: I'm in the area, I got nothing showing.
12: Received. Marcel, say 2 en route.
11: 3100 B, excuse me, 4th.
2: 4-5-3, copy. It's a snowed-in apartment, 400 James Street between North State and North Townsend. Tanya Britton is in the office. Property manager says that Matt Purdy and Greg Purdy, both 30, with white males, are on the property. They have a no trespass order against them. No weapons, no intox. Have it out, 1517.
16: 53, copy.
12: Hey, that one, go ahead. Just letting you know, police are in the area with nothing showing at this time.
8: 3201 to control.
11: 513, 630, you can disregard. They're clearing the stop and headed back into the city.
12: Receive.
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11: 4504.
16: 630, Kevin.
15: 3201.
8: You can have me to Beverly Drive. 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
15: Received. 1518.
17: 513, advise when all units are off the nation, please.
11: 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Their AVLs are putting them almost back in the city, so should be all set.
12: 543, we're both back in the city.
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11: 530-533, it's a hazard. In front of the Rapido on Erie Boulevard, off of Midler. 20s white male, gray shirt, black pants, keeps running in traffic, yelling, help me, and then slamming himself down on the road. No weapons, he's possibly on something. 1523.
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0: 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Hiram Avenue, Town of Salina.
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19: 60.
15: 653. 4529, harassment in progress, 6230 East Malloy Road, 6230 East Malloy Road, Town of DeWitt, at the OCSO Malloy Road. Color is Brendan Roach. Scenic Nissan, gray Rogue, being followed by a white Cadillac sedan. Color honks at the vehicle due to not using blinker, now is being followed. Possibly New York Reg LVL 6110, Lima Victor Lima 6110, caller's pulled into the PD. So the other vehicle kept going southbound on Joy Road. Caller still wants to meet.
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15: Waves 2.
12: Are you available for a call in your district?
15: Just be advised, there is a harassment now just occurred at outside of Joy Road. Caller is out there. The other vehicle that was involved kept going.
13: That's affirmative.
1: 66653. It's in as a suspicious vehicle. Valley and Marvin. A call reporting a black male jumped out of the back seat of a black Hyundai, New York, Lincoln, Adam, George, 4241, LEG 4241, or possibly LEG, Lincoln, Edward. He appeared to have a gun. No gun was seen. He was had kept his hand inside of his coat the entire time. Chased a couple juvenile males and females. They ran down Valley towards South Ave. The black Hyundai then left towards south as well. There's about 5 total individuals in the Hyundai, and the male they got out that is believed to have a gun. Red baseball cap, blue jeans, red sweater, black jacket. 1524.
19: 662 is known to me.
1: Not firm. It's just a witness.
15: 1525.
13: Wait, 2 weeks. You were responding.
19: 5:30, I'm all set. You can cancel the other.
12: Receive, you're responding. 1525.
1: 5:30, copy. 33 back in service.
19: 5:33, copy. Take it.
1: 6:53, we copy. 5:13, clear.
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15: 3404-4501, abduction in progress, Erie Boulevard, East Thompson Road, Village of East Syracuse.
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13: Gate 106, there is a, looks like a mechanical truck. Not too sure if the company is trying to escort them in.
15: Copy.
19: No rush, nothing showing.
15: 01.
1: 543, copy, you're clear. I'll send you this false call. St. Louis and Valley, it's an 18-year-old. Fell off an electric bike on the property. They're currently at Upstate Pete. 1527.
12: We copy. Unit 430.
19: 413.
15: Production in progress, Erie Boulevard, East Thompson Road, Village of East Syracuse. Caller is Martha Cuffinger. The passerby, approximately 19-year-old white male, brown hair, had a black male pushing him into the backseat of a gray minivan taxi cab with yellow light. It's going to be a gray minivan with greenish-yellowish writing with transportation on the side of it. Passenger door was open. Black male walked the male across the street from Thompson Road against the subject's will and then across the cliff where the vehicle was parked.
20: Unit 3403, you can hold me open and add me.
12: Payback 6 at the hospital.
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2: 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You'll be speaking with a Dennis Crawl, no to Vincent.
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0: Control the 4529 for harassment and inbound South Center Street, Village of Syracuse at Ken's Paving.
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1: Touchdown Northland Unit, CMS responding to the downhill team. 6870 East Tennessee Street, 687 East Tennessee Road, town of DeWitt at Well Now, urgent care, and a point 1540 hours.
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1: 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Wolf, Borgado, Spafford acknowledging. Nothing yet.
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1: I need it for traffic complaint progress. Field Road, Belmont Street, Thomas Salina.
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1: 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It's going to be Brookfield Road, Belmont Street, Town of Salina. 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When she asked them to slow down, they started yelling at her.
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0: 3203, Jeff Farmway, Rice Hotel Course, Temsis Row. Report as 2 12-year-old subjects on a small motorcycle riding around in the road racing high rate of speed, no helmets. Correction, they do have helmets on.
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2: 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You're going to be meeting with a Teresa Wentling. This has been sent. 3202 Gunner out. Three two zero three copy, you're en route.

0: 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Bishop Rehab, 918 James Street between Highland and Oak. Meeting with a Megan McCain, an employee there. 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
1: Six 643 is a status check. 630 West Onondaga, 630 West Onondaga, Helio Health Department, Department 5. Stephanie Crump's calling in and requesting a check on her friend David Ferguson, 30s white male. I haven't heard from him in a week. He's supposed to visit, but he never showed up and haven't heard from him. He's supposed to be at this location for rehab. We did confirm with Helio they do not staff this location. It's just apartments. 1552.
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0: 4-4-3 on a physical domestic at the Highland Apartments, 1027 Highland Street between Knoll and Highland Street walkway. It's going to be apartment number 1, meeting with Alonza Brown versus her daughter's father, Sterling Bradford Jr., 30-year-old black male. Male is inside at this time. Female is out front waiting in a red Chevy Silverado at 1553.
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1: 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We're going to be at Colvin and Comstock for the suspect. You got another car taking start.
0: Copy, Colvin and what?
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0: Signal 79 Invest, 3439 Erie Boulevard East, 3439 Erie Boulevard East. Town of DeWitt at Delta Sonic. Could be meeting with a Claribel Plaza. No sent. 4529, copy. You're in route. 1600 hours.
1: 543, sorry. I was probably on the wrong channel. Yeah, we're continuing. What's on Comstock? I mean, sorry. Colvin.
0: 3403, copy. You're on. See you in 1600 hours.
1: Copy. You need here? No, we're good. We're just waiting on the car. We're just walking up. Copy. 272, your DR is going to be 294123. 294123.

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4: 554, I got your stop eastbound 690. Just after Thompson.
2: TLC 441, PHC 5075, West Seneca Turnpike, between Broad Road and Seneca Place, Van Dyne, room 560P. 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

0: 443-440 on Aberglee in progress, Honeycrest Manor Apartments, 707 Hickson Ave between Kinney and Robinson Street. Large property manager, Sandra John, reporting a group of 10 juveniles currently trying to break into a first floor apartment. Both male and female juves, high school age, no weapons, no intox, they're near the back door, refusing to leave and breaking things at this time. Have it out, 1609.
1: 3402, copy your notes, 1609.
2: What do we got?
3: Kansas,
1: yeah. Copy. Mini 12 off the air, same time.
4: 3271.
1: 3271.
4: Do you have a Cicero unit clear who could stop by? I'm off set.
1: Number 3 at the hospital. 3402, copy or clear.
5: Unit 3201, are you able to assist 3271 in a traffic stop?
2: 204, I have 4-0, this is going to be a, like the normal juvenile complaint over there. This is never actually a building owner that calls, just residents for high school kids.
5: Copy. Copy 3204, it's going to be Thompson. Henry Woods.

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0: 653, it's a trespass. The rescue mission office is 155 Gifford Street. You'll be outside. Sierra Silva's calling. Regarding a 30-year-old black female has been trespassed from the property and is refusing to leave now. She's outside wearing a pink jacket, multicolored leggings, and has an eye patch on. No weapon seen, but she's been known to slash tires in the area, so she may be carrying something, possibly intoxicated on her drugs. I have no name on her at this time. 1612.
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0: 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Northbound 41. 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
1: 5732.
2: 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Fire responding to a fire alarm. 107 Washburn Drive. 107 Washburn Drive. Town of DeWitt at Ark Residence. End of 8-16-14.
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0: 5732. Going to be a tire in the middle of the left lane on northbound 41, just past the off ramp.
1: 5732, receiver.
0: 1614.
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6: We're the 89 block of Erie Boulevard. Can you put us up with the down person, please?
2: Informing the ambulance started.
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6: 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Looks like it's going to be a 30s male, conscious, and bleeding.
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6: 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He's getting up. He's trying to leave now. He can cancel him off.
2: Copy. We'll let him know. 3401, copy your stop. 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
4: 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I'm going to TLT that.
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4: 5702, you're under 5712, 17 Downer Street. Cross Syracuse Street and Cannon Street, suicidal subject. It's going to be apartment number 2. 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Subject's possibly an Abby Neals, 14-year-old white female, making suicidal and homicidal ideations, threat to harm herself at school tomorrow, and unknown school. Address found in chairs from 2023. John 17 Downer Street, across the Syracuse Street, Cann Street, apartment number 2.
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10: 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We're out investigating.
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Nova 8, difficulty breathing, Delta response, 4995 Winter Suite Drive between Lobelia Lane and West Half Road. Be well now, urgent care. For an 86-year-old male, full of fluid with difficulty breathing, Morris Corners Fire District, 1622.

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0: 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Caller is Mary Noah. Like a passerby. 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
0: 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You're en route, 1624.
2: Go. 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
1: 433, I copy your message. It's going to be a larceny invest, 212 Tompkins Street between Wilbur and Chrysler Street. It's going to be the first floor, meeting with Carol Finmore at 1627.

0: Trail for you, some information, a serial broomer. Franklin and Fayette. A caller reported a 50s black male on a bicycle wearing a green hoodie holding a broom and hit the caller with the broom. Believe they may have been hitting other people with the broom as well. He's last seen eastbound on Fayette, 1628.
1: PLC 441 at the hospital.

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2: Control North Zone units on a point. Hunt South Place, Glenview Drive, County Cicero. Report of two occupants, ages of 7 years old and 8 to 9 years old, riding an ATV. Last seen southbound out of Glenview Drive. Nothing further on the point. 1629.
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2: Suicidal party, Village Manlius, 128 West Pleasant Street, 128 West Pleasant Street, community apartment, K as in Kevin, 1, K1. Caller is a Marianne Pratt, saying 30-year-old son, conscious and breathing, suicidal, male is Colby Pratt, punching holes in the wall, being verbal.
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3: Can you just advise the units on Dower Street? She's a student here at Durkee. 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
0: 5704, do you copy?
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1: No news. 3944, copy, you're en route. Units responding to Pleasant Street. No intoxication, no weapons in the apartment. It's saying Mal is leaving the apartment now. Going to be in a black Ford Fusion Sport, 2018, unknown registration.
0: Mercy, which unit was that?
2: 712.
3: 3911, I copy.
1: 1633.
0: Mercy, 571, tell us that no need. Also, if you guys need help, 3007 is available. She's a student at Derry.
4: 5722, control, we're off that.
0: Copy, thanks. 5705, you're clear.
3: Three nine one zero.
5: Add me to the suicidal. We're in the area.
2: 5705 to control.
0: Go ahead.
2: Do they need any more units on the MLS call?
1: Units responding to West Pleasant Street. Mal is back in the house now. Currently yelling at the caller. He is in the kitchen. Caller is away from him upstairs.
0: Stand by. We'll check. I do got a couple of things waiting in the town. Mal's there as well.
1: 3911, copy, around scene 1634.
2: Affirmative. If they are no need of my assistance on scene, I can take those.
0: 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We'll check with the CP.
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2: Five two three offset. I'm gonna be out. We are at 1316 East Fayette Street.
3: And I've done
4: 05 copy. I'll start heading towards that escort.
5: Five, you grab me back at it.
6: Okay. RSC 570-556 under Washington C Street, St. Joseph's at Camillus Church. Meet with the green is strong. Note's been sent.
5: 630.
2: Go on.
6: 3910, we're out with that subject on the front porch.
5: Put us on a suspicious person this week on Marin. It's going to be Lamar Pitts, so black male, thin build. He's got a black jacket, black Adidas pants with white stripe.
0: Copy, 1636.
1: Copy, P3 Sylvia.
5: 3-4 out of that place.
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The 100 block of Walton, the serial groomer is back. Is now targeting trash cans in the area. 50s black metal, green army hoodie, blue jeans. I just knock over trash cans with his broom. 1639.

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0: Can you just start an ambulance for a transport of the CPAP for a 14-year-old female?
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1: 452 on route, 4522. Long Branch Plaza at TJ's Cannabis, Long Branch Road, off Route 57 in Clay. It's a white male wearing a blue book bag and a blue jacket who took the tip jar from the dispensary on foot on Long Branch Road now with the caller following.
2: DBAC-6, difficulty breathing, Delta response, 401 Land Rushway between an X Road and a dead end, the Baldwin Park Apartments, for a 76-year-old female with back pain and difficulty breathing. Northwest Fire District, 1640.
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1: Appears to be westbound, possibly took a left onto Tommy's Trail or Long Branch Circle. The caller's following in a blue Chevy Malibu.
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1: 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They're going to head back to the shop now.
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0: 5701, clear.
1: Attention, Westbound units, you must respond to filthy breathing, 3763 Coleman Hill Road, Rustavia Road, Ransom Road, Tonopah, 1645.

0: Mini 10. Unknown problem. 2015 Erie Boulevard, East Aldies. Between Pete Street and Bruce Street. Mini 10. Unknown problem. 2015 Erie Boulevard, East Aldies. Between Pete Street and Bruce Street.
1: 5701, clear.
2: 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Delta response, breathing problems. 3763 Coleman Hill Road, cross of Sevier Road and Ransom Road. It's a 60-year-old female, low blood pressure and heart rate, shortness of breath. It's the Pompey Hill Fire District, 1646.
3: Mini 10, it's going to be a 20-year-old female. Me in the back lawn of Aldi's, caller reporting she is not moving and under a blue blanket. 1646. 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
1: 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Buckley Square Senior Apartments on Buckley Road in Salina. 1646.
2: Nora Circe's car 2 relog.
1: And a unit for a signal 79 Brewerton Road near Northern Lights in Salina.
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4: 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I'm a little way down, but I can take that accident.
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1: 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Be on Route 11, underneath the 81 overpass near Northern Lights. 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
3: 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The callers are going to pull into the parking lot of the Salt City Bookshop to get out of the road.
2: 653.
0: 53. 3912, Signal 79, Woodchuck Hill Road and Hybrid Road, Town of Manlius. Caller is a North Koreri, was not involved. Looks like a three vehicle accident. Red Chevy SUV, black BMW SUV, and a gray Toyota Camry sedan. No hazards. Appears to be no injuries.
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5: 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Edward Johnson's the caller. Not home, but on his camera he can see Sean Stoudemire sitting on his porch. His father, Ronald, lives with the caller. He can't make it to the door. Sean, 4 file 5 out of the city for Sean. And he's also 32 for PIC, 1650.
6: 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You can clear me at 10 off Pleasant Street and add me to the 79.
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5: 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Elise Thomas is calling. There's a 2 to 3 year old child in the window of the top floor. No screen. Looks like the child could just fall out at any moment. 1651.
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12: Manlius Ambulance 82 is assigned 100 Flume Road, Brookdale, Manlius. And your first signal is 79 Safer Boulevard, the Crookville, Todd Van Buren.
0: Attention all Eastbound units, CMS responding to a general illness. 100 Flume Road, 100 Flume Road, Village of Manlius at Brookdale, Manlius, end of point 1654.
12: Manlius Ambulance 82 is assigned on a trauma response sick person. 100 Flume Road, cross of Liberty Lane and Mill Street, apartment 116 at the Brookdale Manlius. It's a 96-year-old male. The Manlius Fire District at 1655.
13: 660, clear.
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13: Dead end run. 121 Frisbee Corps, 121 Frisbee Corps off of Monroe in the dead end. Yolanda Escalarda is calling. She was involved in a hit and run 690 somewhere near the city center. She does have suspect information. 1655.
2: Got it.
12: Manlius A2 responding.

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2: Mini 9. Chest pains. 152 Darlington Road. Between Grant Boulevard and Lisbon Avenue. Mini 9. Chest pains. 152 Darlington Road. Between Grant Boulevard and Lisbon Avenue.
3: Mini 9 is going to be a 62-year-old male. Truck 8, engine company arrived. 1556.
0: Harassment invest, going to Blink Fitness. Actually, it looks like it's Evolve Fitness, 4722 Onondaga Boulevard, Wegmans Plaza. Female involved is on scene to report that another male harassed her. I'll send the rest of the notes.
4: 5-3 is running. We're going backyard, black male. Blue red hat.
0: You can tell the air for 5-3 in the backyards.
4: Charlie
1: Park
4: Bradley,
1: Coast
0: Bus Route.
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0: I'm in 583. Any units for a suspicious vehicle? Morgan Road near Millstream Drive in Clay.
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7: 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I never got it.
8: Onondaga Nation, Nedro Rescue. Trailer response, allergic reaction. 3184, Route 11A.
5: Dudley and Putnam Street, Dudley and Putnam.
0: 5-3, see you have him in custody?
5: For a
0: copy, 1 in custody, 1657, units, go with the air.
5: Lafayette A1, notification for TLC, allergic reaction, Charlie response, 3184, Route 11A.
9: 580, can you add me to the 583 unit on Bradley, please?
5: Anytime. Channel 3 has been advised, the air is now clear on Channel 41, it is in custody. Channel 4 air is now clear.
0: Hey, unit 2, looks like Putnam and Elliott to secure 583's vehicle.
1: 660, I'm in there.
8: 4523. Onondaga Nation, Nedro Rescue, Charlie response, allergic reaction. 3184, Route 11A, of Old Buffalo Hill Road and Gibson Road. Former box 233. It's a 80-year-old female, allergic reaction to medicine. Lafayette will be your ambulance. 1658.
0: 4523.
10: 52 is tied up. I can slide over to the suspicious vehicle.
0: Copy, 660.
8: Nedro Rescue 2 responding.
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1: 23, go.
11: 391, one control. I've got one detained for 941.
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5: Channel 3, this is advised EMS responding on a chest pains call, 152 Darlington Road between Grant Boulevard and Lisbon Avenue at 1659.
6: Truck 8 clear, 1700 hours.
5: Mini 8 clear, same time.
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8: Jamesville Rescue, fire, Southwood Ladder 8, says CO alarm activation, 4139 Coy Road, cross Eager Road and Gordon Copper Drive. General CO alarm activation, there are no illnesses. You have TAC 3 at 1700 hours. Control to the Onondaga Nation unit calling, go ahead.
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0: Channel 5, point of information for general illness. We're Plank Road off Morgan Road in Clay. 1702.
6: Fire control, leaves A2.
0: Units out Putnam and Dudley status.
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0: 4702 to control.
6: 4702.
0: Ride is just centering. Clears code 6. Takes out for the remainder.
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6: Nova 87, sick person, alpha response, 4130, Verplank Road, between Daylight Drive and Morgan Road, going for a 67-year-old male. Critical potassium levels, Clay Fire District, 1704.
0: 4405, clear.
6: Nova 3, clear.
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0: 6431 in custody, 1704.
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0: Channel 5 point information, Martell Road near Neva Lane in Cicero for two juveniles, 14 to 15 years old, on bicycles. One light-skinned black male wearing all black pulled out in front of the car, causing her to brake on their bicycles. Passing heading eastbound on Martell towards the Circle K in Cicero. Martell near Neva Lane, 1.1706. 5701 arrived.
8: Fire control reactivating. Jamesville, Southwood will be out momentarily. It's a alarm activation at 4139 Clint Road, cross of Eater Road and Gordon Cooper Drive. Operations are on TAC 3, 1706.
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0: 554.
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0: You start for City Involved 79, northbound 81, exit 17.
4: Copy, send it.
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1: GBAC A1, BLS call 8613 Renwood Circle with a cross of Van Wy Drive East. 49-year-old female, severely intoxicated, has been drinking for the past 6 days. Belgium Cold Springs Fire District 1708.
0: 10 units to assist an ambulance intoxicated subject. 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
0: Yes, 402, copy a missing person investigation. West Stanley Street in the village. 4507, logged on.
1: Lafayette A1 arrived.
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0: 4523 arrived.
1: Four five five two to control. Can you clear me a 10 and put me on a suspicious vehicle?
0: Received.
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0: 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You have TAC 4,
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3: James Lungeon 23 has arrived.
4: I'm on into a DV. I spoke with the RO. His wife was driving the vehicle, got a flat tire, and her aunt picked her up, who lives around the corner. He's en route to change the tire, and they'll be on their way. 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It's well off onto the shoulder.
0: Copy.
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0: Chroma Schiff, Van Dyne Elementary School, 401 Loomis Ave. Amanda Thomas is a caller. She's a principal there, two high school. Black males just damaged two vehicles and took off on foot. I'll send you the notes, 1716.
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4: Lincoln Creek 2 arrived. I have a 1-strike commercial. That is nothing evident. We'll be investigating.
6: 3403 at 3944, clear.
3: 1718.
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3: 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First, Manlius A2 on one. Manlius A2.
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11: 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Between West Newell Street and East Pleasant Avenue. 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Between West Newell Street and East Pleasant Avenue.
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13: 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Unconscious person. 1801 Erie Boulevard, East Catholic Charities Men's Shelter. Between Divine Street and Ives Avenue. 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
12: Show unit 4504. You available for larceny and arrest.
10: Any 8s arrived.
17: 4504, control was that? 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
12: Yeah, you available for larceny and arrest. River Road, Tunnel West Center.
17: Yeah, you can send
12: it. Received. 7659 River Road. Arsadillo Road, Longbow Way. Meet with Mark Tasca. Notes been sent. 5704 is arrived.
15: B3, copy, you're clear. Have you right back out. Disturbance. It's going to be 325 South Line on the first floor. It's an open line with two males yelling at each other. 1722.
16: V3 received.
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12: Show unit 4506 for a verbal domestic invest. West Seneca Turnpike, Broad Road, Town of Onondaga.
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12: 4506, verbal domestic, invest 4972, West Seneca Turnpike, cross Lawndale Drive and Broad Road. Meet with Laura Picker, notes been sent. 4506, unit 3001, be watcher clear and logged off. 1723.
5: Saves one arrived. Cruiser 302 arrived.
3: Pompey Hill Squad 51 clear.
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3: Nova
5: 3 out there.
15: 3801 clear.
3: May I say 2 staff, okay.
5: And I say 2 says, what's up?

0: Unit 9, 8.0, reckless driver, southbound on 41, approaching the throughway. Reportedly a white Hyundai sedan, unknown, New York registration. A white female operator in her 60s with some red hair. In and out of traffic, almost the caller who's trying to merge. Everything further, 1725. 4504 on route, 1725. 3911 route.
1: P3 copy arrived. One of the subjects possibly left towards Jefferson, maroon shirt, blue jeans. They were requesting to cancel, but said they did vandalize something. Jeff Apollo is going to be your caller.
2: Unit 701 control.
3: Copy. Came up north of this line and didn't see anyone walking south towards Jefferson. Match that description.
4: TVAC 6 at the hospital.
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1: I'm up near Johnny Rockets. There's some unattended bags up here. Any chance you can check the camera and see where the people went to?
2: Unit 413, your status. 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
3: 4521, 4522, copy, suspicious person. Maple Lane, Elbow Road in Salina.
4: Units updated on their previous point. The caller now reporting the vehicle is now southbound, approaching 690. With a possible custom plate of Gary, Tom, Adam, Robert, Young. No return on that. Nothing further. 1728.
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2: He's coming your way. Blue jeans, black jacket, and a hat.
3: Copy. 4522 on route and 4521 Maple Lane and Elbow Road in Salina. Caller reporting a 50s black male wearing a red shirt with a black jacket and blue jeans that is acting strange. And just standing on the corner.
0: Unit for loud noise complaint. Where's that C-Street Pinner, Brad Thomas?
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0: He punched me at DR. I'll be at the SP live standard. We assist a citizen.
1: Copy. The unit for a traffic complaint, McNamara Road in Mellow Circle in Clay.
2: 4552.
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1: 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Okay. 4533 clear.
2: And this A1 transporting.
0: Unit 4701 control. 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
0: Copy.
2: Charlie 4301 has just condition possible local law violation. Freeman, I have Conklin Street, hold solid.
3: 01.
2: 301, 208 Freeman Ave, cross at Conklin Street Woods Road in the village. How doesn't wish to meet, saying the neighbor just put a fridge out to the curb, left the doors on it. It's dangerous for the children in the area.
3: Received and
2: 1733.
0: Lafayette, you want at the hospital?
2: Hey, it's clear. And 8 South Pier, 1733.
4: 4521 and 4522, the caller says this male is near a house number 122, a large greenhouse. He's standing at the door trying to put in a code to a keypad that doesn't exist. He's now walking up the driveway.
1: Do you want a copy?

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0: 5705.
3: Can you hold me open and send me that noise complaint? I'm in the area.
0: Receive. Caller doesn't wish me loud music from my vehicle. Unknown location.
4: 4-3, can you send me that sex offense? I'm going to landline them. I don't know if we're going to actually respond.

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1: 5701, clear.
0: 440, I'll have it back out, unit 443.
2: 443.
0: It's a pickup order, PIC complaint, 129 Greenland Drive between Grant Boulevard, Harold Street, picking up a Christine Matthews, 1735.
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1: From 21 and 22, looks like the subject's possibly trying to get into vehicles. Is now walking down the street northbound on Maple towards Park.
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0: 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Where is it? 4-5-3-3, WVNT North Street, across the Solvay Road.
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3: New York Reg King Henry Robert, 8604 KHR, 8604, should come back to a gray Toyota Venza.
1: 1737.
2: 4552 arrived.
0: Right, 404 clear.
2: The for a traffic complaint, Morgan Road in Liverpool, bypass in Clay.
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3: 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Should come back to a white Volvo.
0: Anyway.
4: I need a criminal mischief, 711 North Townsend Street, at the St. Joseph's Emergency Department. Meet with security there, Matthew Sergio. He said a Dante Figuero, 27 white male, got a no shirt, hospital pants. He's currently in room 102. He threw a computer printer and broke it in the ER. 1738.
5: 490, we got it. 453,
4: we're on the CMS. 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
2: Received. Last, a couple of callers still reported him. So he's westbound on Park after going up Maple.
4: Copy, you can put me in the area.
2: Control 3801.
1: 01.
7: Okay, and 6 out by 21.
1: Copy, 127 East Glen.
2: I have another call for this traffic complaint. It's entered at Morgan and Liverpool Bypass, and I have one at Tulip and Sargent, saying the road is closed, but the vehicles are not stopping.
1: All right, you send it.
2: Received.

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1: Go ahead.
0: 4521, arrived. Should be at Kohl's Town Center. A female just concealed merchandise. She's still in the store. We're going to wait for her to exit.
2: 413.
3: 413.
1: Got it. Do you have somebody with you?
3: 4522, I'll be out with them at Willow and Holly.
2: She didn't answer, so we'll just put this back in as pending. And I will take North Collingwood, though.
0: 3961 available. Copy.
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4: 3912, you can have me as well.
1: 12, copy.
5: 3961, I'm literally in the Kohl's parking lot already, so mark me arrived.
1: Yeah. Joey, 4566 for a possible child abuse neglect call. Meredith, I have Todd on the dog.
6: 4566.
4: 3961, keep space for now, until we know it's a larceny.
5: Affirm. I've been sitting in the lot, but I'll space out.
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1: 456-800, Meredith Ave, across South Line Street, Midland Ave, apartment number 1, caller refused. States they've heard a baby scream for the past hour. Doesn't hear anyone else or know the name of the residents at this location. Push in route 1742.
0: 3944 Patrol, it's going to be a white female wearing all gray and dark hair.
1: Got it. Car 3 up here. Attention, Westland Unit Team is responding on a hemorrhage, 110 East C Street, across from Curtis at Phillips Street in the village of Ellensville,
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3: Navigation for DEC, starting Nova 88, hemorrhage Delta Response, 110 East Genesee Street, between Curtis Ave and Phillips Street, 54-year-old male bleeding from his genitals, Northwest Fire District, 1743, Nova 8, urine room.
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8: 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It's a 54-year-old male bleeding from his penis. Nova will be your ambulance at 1744.
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1: 3404 clear.
0: 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P3.
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10: Mini 10. Breathing problems. 2121 East Fayette Street, Parkside Commons. Between Ellis Street and Crowley Street. Mini 10. Breathing problems. 2121 East Fayette Street, Parkside Commons. Between Ellis Street and Crowley Street.
11: Mini 10, you're going to Parkside Commons, apartment 101. 27-year-old female, difficulty breathing and vomiting, 1745.
6: It's going to be a suspicious person, Jefferson and Salina. It's a 40s male, green hoodie, riding around Armory Square, saying he's shot three cops and he would shoot three more. No weapons have been seen. Matches the description of the guy riding around with a broom earlier, sweeping around. 1745.
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6: 5712, clear. I-712 VNT, westbound 690 near Junglen Boulevard in Geddes.

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1: Fire control, come with Engine 10 route.
2: Camillus, Engine 10 responding. 5704, clear 1749.
3: Camillus, Car 1, same traffic.
2: Camillus, Car 1 responding.
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5: 3910, you can be out, put me out at Coles. 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
5: 2 juveniles, 2 adults.
2: Got it.
0: 430 on the air, 124 Worth Ave. It's going to be in front of this location between 5th and 6th Street. Stacy Weiss is your caller. She doesn't wish to meet. It's a red GMC Terrain, York Reg, King William Boy, 3893. We've been parked in front of the house for the last week. Caller checked with the neighbors, and no one knows who the vehicle belongs to. Showing New York Reg, King William Boy, 3893, to a 2015 GMC Terrain color red, or is it to a Gabriel Larson out of Clay, New York?
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2: 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Units on a point, you must be responding abdominal pain, Kirkville, caught fly, tongue of it, 1751.
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0: you thought I'd point some reckless drivers on your circle. The caller couldn't give a direction or exit. Report of 20 vehicles swerving in and out of traffic and people hanging out of them. Nothing further. 1753. 7501, I covered your out of service.
1: 3401, you can send me the point.
0: Yeah.
2: Control to 3801.
3: Control Hollow Hill, did Camilla's close that run?
4: 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That's negative.
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0: 4051 Cortina Road, 4051 Cortina off of Warriors Path in Kilkenny. Richard Pollock's calling us in. His son is in the house and breaking things. It was just changed to a physical domestic. It's a Jacob Pollock, 18-year-old white male, no weapons or intoxication.
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2: 7. 5704, hold me open, same traffic.
1: 463, load down.
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0: 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The Jacob is now walking out. He picked up a rock. Possibly threw it at a bird. He's wearing a navy blue hoodie and dark pants. He's... Oh, never mind. He's back inside arguing.
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1: 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Long Branch Road, Nassau Road, Tom McClay. 20s to 30s white male. He's wearing a winter hat and running jacket, running in front of traffic. No weapons seen, possibly intoxicated. 4522, copy your route 1802.
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1: 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Caller is A, Mike Zone Eddie. 2 14-year-old black males, last seen wearing black sweatsuits, trying car door handles, walking towards Wegmans at this time. No weapons seen, no intoxication.
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0: 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Me with St. Joe's mobile crisis regarding Cynthia Connor. 50 females, she's been off her meds since December, they have a pickup order in hand. 1806.
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4: 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I got a warming shelter, one in custody.
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0: Unit 443, your status. Lafayette, you're one clear.
1: Lafayette, on here.
0: Yeah.
1: 40 to 43, I'm on the way right now. I'm still up on the highway though.
2: Copy, yeah, she's not opening, so you're good.
1: Yeah, thank you.
3: Six 16 533, just make sure you copy the last note on the call.

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1: Yeah, 18-11.

0: 580.
1: VO, I'm at Gifford and West Street right now.
0: Copy. Any unit close?
2: If everyone hold us out, we can start.
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3: Oh, there go.
1: 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Call was Mike Zonetti. Suspects were last seen towards Wegmans.
3: No female on board. Starting miles 50.1, taking her towards the west side.
2: 4522, copy your own scene, 1813.
1: Okay.
4: 580, I got one custody.
1: One custody, 1813.

0: Northwest Squad 2, Squad 1, clear. Northwest.
1: 3911 control.
2: Go ahead. 5706 clear.
1: Can you clear me a 66 and an MH and then put me out at the PD between 944?
2: Okay. Still is a suicidal party. You want to menace to a domestic?
1: Yeah, that's fine. Thanks.
3: 583, we're out with 580.
2: Got it. Verbal okay.
1: Offer.
2: Yeah.

0: 409, you arrived?
1: 4507, control.
2: Ben.
1: Can you change this to a suspicious persons? We'll be on scene, just check it one more time.
2: Copy.

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1: Five seven zero five to control negative for Marshall's parking lot.
0: 5705, say that again.
1: It's going to be negative for the Marshall's parking lot.
0: Copy.

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2: Cap. 463, Reg. 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
4: Many 2. Assist. Citizen. 300 Pond Street, Bishop Harrison Apartments. Between North Albert Street and Steuben Street. Many 2. Assist. 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
3: Copy.
5: Many 2. 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
1: 4504.
7: Can you change my complaint to a civil matter? I'll be adding notes.
1: Very soon, it's been changed. 3133 is clear. 1819.

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0: 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What's the address going to be?
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3: 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We have you responding at 1822.
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3: Northwest Squad 1 off here, 1823.
10: 660 arrived. 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
1: 3403, 4509, Barnes & Noble, 3454, Erie Boulevard East. Caller's Marwa Al-Karisha, stating there's a 50-year-old white male yelling at her. Flipping her off, saying, go back where you came from. He's wearing a navy blue baseball hat, blue sweater.
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0: 340-3509. The male just got into a dark gray Chevy SUV, just turned down to Erie Boulevard.
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10: 433, search for this hangout call to Fulton Plot in front of 823 Oak Street in between Park and Farmer. It's a 911 only phone. It was an open line with a TV heard in the background. Then a male said hello. Then in the background it sounded like someone was trying to scream. Then a disconnect, unable to call it back. Cheers is negative for the number. 1828.
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1: 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What's on a confirmed pike across the Country View Terrace, OCC Drive South?
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7: 463.
5: 463. 3403 erect.
7: Go ahead. So we're out on this, so I can add some notes, and I'll take that call.
1: 581, we're at 10. Can you put us back in our previous, please?
0: No, before lockdown.
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2: Control the 451 and 4513 for a verbal domestic in progress. Vine Street, Thomas Salina at the residences at Covered Bridge.
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2: Fire control testing. 4502-4522, verbal domestic in progress, 850 Vine Street, 850 Vine Street, Thomas Salina, going to be lot 31, the residence at Covered Bridge, color is Eternity Baronzic, exploited husband, Stash Baronzic, 22-year-old white male versus child, Dominic Reese, 21-year-old male, arguing with each other, no weapons, Dominic may be intoxicated or on drugs. 4502-4522, copy your route, 1830.
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6: 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They can go ahead and keep sending it.
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0: Could you just hold me open on a suspicious person and give me a DR follow-up warrant?
1: Copy, do you have a DR?
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0: It's going to be a city warrant. I'll add DR to the house.
1: 4521, do you have an address?
0: You can use it, JC.
1: Copy, 1833. 84-3, thank
0: you. Fire control, south of ladder 8 arrived.
1: South of ladder 8 arrived, 1834.
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0: Can you clear that at 41 for me, please?
1: Up from 583, clear. TLC 441, Hemorrhage Delta response, 4701 Peregrine Way at Peregrine Senior Living, with the cross of West Seneca Turnpike. Going to CD Dining Room, a 9-year-old female, prolapsed bladder, and potential hemorrhage from her rectum on Idaho Fire District 18.

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3: 643. 3133, any unit to assist. 343 West Tennessee Street, Michael Stock Mills. It's across Westland Road and Sunnybrook Drive. Caller reporting two black males, approximately 14 years of age, broke into a dark gray Subaru, now heading towards Tully's. One wearing a blue jersey with dreadlocks, second unknown description. No weapons seen, unknown intoxication. 3103 Sea Watch, affliction route as well.
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2: 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We have Amber Doro, Gardner X, Tyler, Shane Bine. 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
5: 4301, I'm right here. You can add me.
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1: Received. TLC 441 en route.
3: Received 430 on a picture left. Hey, lost sight near the Tully's and McDonald's area.
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1: Unit 7 point EMS responding to a seizure is 207 Highland Ave, 1837. 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
1: EM1 arrived, 1838. 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
5: Family member went to the door to think he actually pressed the button for.
11: 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You might want to have units check across it. Burger King and Delta Sonic.
0: 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TLC 441 arrived.
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4: 3615, I was just at Delta Sonic. 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
3: 3614 low audible, go again.
1: 4513.
4: I was just at Delta Sonic. 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
3: Very safe.
11: 407 control. He's sending the point at Circle K. That vehicle is no longer here. Registration comes back to the individual on 31, who I believe complains about the Micron trucks every day. So he can clear as a 6.
3: 4507.
1: Copy. 1840.
5: Is the same caller or a different caller for this one?
3: It's going to be a different caller. 4507 arrived in the area.
0: QVAC went off the air.
3: 4506 arrived.
1: 463 clear.
9: Me and I arrived.
12: 443 can cancel that loud complaint. She just called back. She said they brought the machine inside.
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3: Receive out with them at McDonald's, possibly.
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3: Receive, you're out with 3614, correct.
1: Manly, is A2 clear? 1842.
13: 4301, affirm at McDonald's.
3: If there's a plate in, for the vehicle that was possibly broken into in the notes.
1: Manly is A2 locked off, same time.
10: 4506, is everybody out with that vehicle?
0: Waves 1 arrived.
3: Not that I'm aware of. Should be a gray Subaru, dark in color. 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
10: 4506, we'll be looking for it.
3: Receive.
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11: 33. Sending me off the larceny, and you can add me to the suicide complaint, and I'll be in route to the PD.
3: Alright, see if you weren't mapping, they have them detained.
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0: Tacoma is Jeff 1815 East Fayette Street, 1815 East Fayette, off of Westcott, apartment B, possibly A or BB. Dwell upon calling. There's a language barrier. Female Iris Sierra just broke his window. And they were arguing. She's possibly intoxicated, no weapons. 1846.
1: Copy, thank you. Technical Nova report. Dispatch fire.
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3: Call the 4511. Very verbal domestic and vast. McKinney Ave, Thomas Lina.
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3: 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Be meeting with Jacob Mills.
0: 523, clear.
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4: Warriors Coroner's Rescue Station 2 area. Lift assist 29 Candlelight Circle, Candlelight Lane Apartments between Candlelight Lane and the dead end. Apartment C is in Charlie for a Nova requesting start fire for lifting for a bariatric patient, 1848.
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0: 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Slurred 211, Martin Luther King East. 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Last seen towards State Street. I heard two shots go off in the backyard. 1848.
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0: Okay. The caller saw the kid running away. I believe he's still in the area.
7: 581, pedestrian just said he should be right in the middle of the field right now, off state.
0: Copy, do we need units over to this line of street side then, just in case?
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9: the shot on
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7: 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He has $220 in cash.
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2: 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Jordan A1, heart problem, response 20 North Beaver Street at Old Area Conference between Water Street and Canal Street. 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
1: 583, we're taking him into custody. You can go with the air. Thank you.
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7: 3727, control.
0: 3727, you got the call, North Beaver.
2: 3403, en route, 3404, Nottingham Speedway, 357 Nottingham Road, cars of Kenneth Mowdy, he's going to be waiting in a blue Mazda. Stated he was walking his dog and was assaulted by a 55-year-old white male on foot with his three children with him. They continued walking down Nottingham towards Taps. He is bleeding from the face, refused EMS.
7: Yeah, I'll be en route to Old Area Apartments. Do we have an apartment number there? I don't see it on my screen.
0: Copy.
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0: 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You replace apartments. Going to be building 2, apartment number 1. Caller is a Sarah Mice, a 59-year-old female, conscious and breathing.
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3: 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Can we get a 78 for a 20-year-old male, conscious breathing, complaining of difficulty breathing?
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8: Use for the Price Right. It's a bicyclist that ran in the back of a pickup truck. And possibly limped inside the store at 1857.
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2: 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Yes, guys, Channel 1 is now clear. 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
11: Silver Street at West Manlius Street. All set.
7: 33. How we are out to 406 Beverly Drive.
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3: 523 clear, 530.
10: Sure, they want to arrive. MGT is not working.
2: 530.
3: 523, 530, signal 80, outside in parking lot of Price Right, 611 South Ave, cross of Bellevue and Sterling. Car pedestrian, male, possibly fled the scene, went to the store there. Collars and a blue Honda Pilot,
10: 1858.
1: 10-3-4-4-5-2-3-5. Last unit, there was an echo repeat.
7: 4-5-0-2 to control.
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10: 3-4-0-3, possibly LFM now. Nottingham and Sherman.
9: 4-5-0-2.
1: Was that Nottingham and Sherman?
10: From
2: 580, do we have anybody with a CC for this shooting call?
7: Copy my notes. Clear the domestic, a 7 and 10. Punch a DR, same location for a civil dispute, clear to 14.
1: Received. Let me check.
9: Copy.
2: 653, I was just speaking with him. He's over at 211 MLK. We're going to be in the parking lot over in Oakwood. Apparently this is where the shots came from.
7: Units on point order, bus 1514 North Cliff Road.
2: Copy, if we could just get a unit over there to get that mail's information at some point.
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12: Fire Control 7, car 1. 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
2: 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I'm familiar with him.
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1: 4713 control.
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11: 533, you'll hold me on. 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
9: Copy. Slay Signal 44 on the other half, who's not on scene.
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11: 530, I'm sorry, did I get canceled?
0: DM under control.
3: 33, who are you going with, 30 or 23?
10: 403, I'm not going to get
11: started. Going with 23.
1: Fire control testing, fire control clear. EM1, go ahead.
3: 30, you can disregard.
11: 04, I'm right around the corner.
1: Received EM1 clear, 1900 hours.
10: PM for now.
1: Copy.
2: Yeah, air one, control will be on the air. Yeah, air one, copy. Catch is finally the chat call on the city end. I'm okay.
13: Copy, thanks. Was there any update to that?
2: Looks like there's a weapon recovery in the woods somewhere. They're looking for an ET there, and they're checking a school. But nothing other than that.
13: Copy, thank you. I'll be switching over.
8: Receive threes. Cancel the ambulance. Patient is well found on Bellevue.
13: Copy, thank you.
0: 3400 control, could you add me to the assault?
10: Not sure. 3400, we got one detained.
14: One detained in 1902.
3: 523-533, copy notes from 761, believed to be on cameras.
9: And units for a hazard, person walking on the highway, southbound route 481, Silver Road and Clay.
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0: 523, Guyver.
9: Southbound route 481 near Sewell. Call is reporting a 40s white male. It's an orange backpack. Lime reflective jacket walking southbound.
10: Any other units?
14: No. 4509-3400, you can slow down.
3: 969.
4: Go ahead, draw.
2: Morris Corners, car 2, close the call.
3: You are suspect in this. Is called pretty ambulance unrelated.
10: 2103C, I'll be back to the suicide.
1: Receive closing a call for Morris Corners Rescue, 1903.
2: Yeah.
4: That'll make things easy. Where is she calling from?
2: 4060, I got the login.
3: Leave the same address.
0: Freeze fire control, police matter only. Caller will be staying on scene on South Ave in front of Price Right. Meet with the police.
9: Appreciate
3: it. It hasn't gotten loaded yet, I'll let you know.
4: Copy.
9: Engine 3 clear.
3: 523, 533, you are going to have a complaint in there.
14: 4509 arrive, 1904.
10: Waves 1 transporting.
4: 969.
3: 969.
4: She lives at 1811, apartment 4C. We'll head there to see if that's where she went.
3: Copy.
9: It's 613 to Duval. Did you talk to the witness? Yeah, my partner did.
2: 36-108 watch, I kept it your login.
9: Is he able and willing to do a show-up? I believe so. I believe he pointed him straight out to the guys that were on scene that found him.
11: He's right over here, sir. I'll go ask him.

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1: Nine six nine just got in, got loaded for a bleeding for 1811 East Bay, apartment 4, C. Charles.
2: Copy.
0: 13-83, we're still going to do a show up. Yeah, my partner's grabbing the witness.

0: Minnington. Weering. 1811 East Fayette Street, Parkside Commons. Between Westcott Street and Allen Street. Minnington. Weering. 1811 East Fayette Street, Parkside Commons. Between Westcott Street and Allen Street.
1: 969, I'm going to add you to the medical call. Apparently she cut herself with a razor. Stating she's schizophrenic but did not do this on purpose.
2: TLC 441 at the hospital.
3: Yeah.
2: Wave 2 transporting.
4: Maintenance department, 4 C's and Charlie. 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
5: They're going to check around the school for the second party that's possibly involved.
4: A3 clear.
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4: Truck 4 is arrived.
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6: 3 1 0 1 C.
8: I'll be riding with the ambulance route 2 T F.
2: He's 3 clear.
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9: 2 1 0 3, I'll be following the ambulance.
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10: You still show us on the stop. 1W72.
3: 5 7 2 4.
1: Gabby, I'll get on it. I'll fit you. I'll clear you.
6: 5724.
10: Travis.
3: I'll be out with a black Mercedes C300, no plates.
9: Orange Corner Squad 2 off gear, 1908.

0: 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Chest pains. 142 Beverly Road. Between Stolt Avenue and Crossett Street. Many 3. Chest pains. 142 Beverly Road. Between Stolt Avenue and Crossett Street.
1: Many 3 being the yard of this address for a 70-year-old female with chest pain in 1909.
2: 4533 WENCM or somewhere between Lewis and Erie Boulevard, Wilson, the city.
1: 5712, right.
3: Salve car 2, Long John, 1910.

0: 533 arrived.
1: 3133, oh, you arrived on scene.
2: Yeah. 3 1910.
3: Unit 3403 to control.
2: 3403.
3: Being route to meet with the victim.
2: Received.
4: Unit 3 arrived.
5: 4552 arrived.
2: 3403 arrived.
4: Any time, right?

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1: Unit 530.
2: Unit 340, three control.
3: Go ahead.
2: 340. Can you start a rig to the speedway for 57 now with a laceration to his chin?
4: Offer.
1: Alarcy Invest 317 Kenwood, 317 Kenwood, cross at Allen and Lemoyne. Incident occurred at Parkside Commons, 102 Crowley, meaning a Bumika Shatiri. Copy the notes, set 1912.
2: Nova 4 up there.
3: Copy, you said it happened at Hilltop?
1: Affirm. 643, copy your notes.
5: Six, four, three.
1: Just acknowledging your notes.
5: Yeah, we copy. You can clear that at six, and then we drove through Bungalow Terrace for the parking complaint that is not blocking the fire hydrant. You can clear that at six as well.
4: Duet Rescue, assault with injuries, 357 Nottingham Road at Speedway.
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2: Fire Control 2, Jordan, A1, your status.
0: 8041, Van Wee, cross the Corlier and Radisson. Lynette Brown's a caller, I'll send it.
6: Can you just copy my notes in case you get any more calls on this and clear me if this, please?
3: Jordan says also.
2: Received.
7: Copy.
4: Split Rescue, assault with injuries, 357 Nottingham Road at the speedway between Spades Ave and Tushimi Street. Being with police on scene for a 57-year-old male. A laceration to the chin, 1914.
1: Unit 583.
7: 580, what do you need from 583?
0: 3727, clear.
7: 20, give me a 70. I got some camera footage here. It's Marinsky.
2: Unit 3403 control.
4: 3403.
0: 4533 WBNT Avery between Cuga and Western Sea in the city.
2: I'll have one mallet board to the south location for a show up.
4: Copy. Duet Rescue for being in route 1915.
7: 3801, clear. Truck 4 and quarters.
1: 533, if you can, copy a note.
7: Got it.

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1: Airline, we're not coming up with anything at the school. 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
3: 580 to Air 1, copy that. 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Thank you.
1: Air 1, I cover you, roll. 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
2: 3-4-0-2.
3: I'm
0: burglary alarm 310 West Calthrop Ave, 310 West Calthrop between Midland and the Dead End, Goodman Residence via ADT, ASAP to PSAP. It's going to be a side door, 1918.
4: 3402 in the backyard of 109 Revere Road in DeWitt between Sycamore Terrace and Ridgecrest Road. No one to meet with.
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2: 3402.
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4: 1918.
0: 6-4-3. There's a 32 hit on the address where Thomas Goodman armed dangerous resists.
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1: 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Nova 8, clear and locked off. 1921. 4509, do you need status at this location?
0: Negative. 4508, clear.
1: Received.
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1: 583. May at 6, Hemorrhage, Delta Response, 5768, Crabtree Lane.
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0: 4302, clear.
1: NAVAC 6, Hemorrhage Delta Response, 5768 Crabtree Lane between New Street and Factory Street, for a 25-year-old female vomiting blood in the Cicero Fire District, 1922.
0: 3103, see what threat, seat up. Risk 6, 11 arrest.
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7: Mini 1. 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Between East Taylor Street and Burt Street. Mini 1. Breathing problems. 1207 Almond Street, Toomey Abbott Towers. Between East Taylor Street and Burt Street.
0: Four five zero nine 83404. No one's home.
4: Anyway, it's apartment 1103 for a 70-year-old female at 1923.
0: 463433. 4505, clear and locked up.
2: 463.
8: 433.
9: Copy an ongoing neighbor dispute. 612 Park Street meeting a Rebecca Singh from the neighbors at 610 throwing stuff on her yard.
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4: 4508.
2: 583-660 arrived.
3: 4508, the caller struck a deer, but not looking to speak to. It's on suite between 173 and Broadfield somewhere. Engineer 1927. 4533, clear.
5: 453.
3: 4526, clear.
4: Go ahead.
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2: 643 arrived. 1927.
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0: Okay, you can keep me on for now.
4: Copy.
0: Anytime, quarters.

0: 4516, clear and logged off. Yeah, 5724 status. Yeah, 28, 19, 28.
1: Unit 513.
2: 513.
1: Call pending notification. We have 6 2s and 3s all for territories for now.
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3: Me 3 and quarters.

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1: Six three zero.
2: Heading up for a traffic complaint just occurred, Route 31, Whiting Road in Cicero.
3: Perfect, 252 control.
2: 3201.
0: 4525.
3: Could you clear me in 10 and sign me out of, I'm having computer issues.
1: So, point to those units. I checked the 450 to 460 Oakwood, Oakwood Ave. I got a black male, all black. Looks like he pulls out a rifle, starts firing in the direction of, those three individuals, and then proceeds to run north towards Rainer.
0: You're all set.
2: 6570, Route 31 off of Whiting Road, Ralph Brenner. Rang his neighbor, ran his race car through the caller's backyard. Harry Murphy, 74-year-old white male. Showing him marks of any the residence, 32 resist. Showing him from the other half of the neighbor, signal 44.
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0: Any Manlius unit that can assist Tana DeWitt checking an address on West Main in the village of Manoa?
1: The grandmother is on her way here.
2: Copy. Control, Manlius can disregard that. Thank you.
0: Received.
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0: 3902, B watch arrived.
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0: GVAC 3, sick person trailer response, 109 Syracuse Street at JP's Tavern between Mildren Ave and Maple Road. Patient's going to be outside. It's a 50-year-old male, highly intoxicated, alter level of consciousness in Northwest Fire District, 1937.
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2: GVAC 6, fire control, will be taking that call.
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0: GBAC 6, taking the call. 1937.
4: Yeah, 3-0-1-3-0-6-0. Come and assist to EMS on an illness call. Syracuse Street across the Mildred.
5: 4102.
6: 0-1 for both.
7: Merwinski, was this car here when he was shooting?
3: Negative. Regarding your hit and run earlier on North Main Street, I had a car calling back now, believing that they possibly found the suspect's vehicle. They're going to be at the Windsor Place Apartments, Bear Road.
5: 4102 received.
4: Outside of JP's Tavern on Syracuse, a Neil McIntyre Z caller is 50 years of age, highly intoxicated, requesting EMS for an evaluation. Says he's been drinking for the past 24 hours straight. He's wearing a car jacket, sitting on the ground across from JP's.
3: He should be in front of Building H, waiting in a blue Elantra.
4: 3060, you can cancel 0-1. I'll be here.
5: 0-2, copy.
4: Where is it?
7: 463.
8: Go ahead.
7: You're going to be tied up.
8: Well, I just got here, started talking to him.
7: Copy, disregard. 443-433.
9: 443.
7: 433. Copy, a suspicious person with a knife, Hickok Ave and Sunnycrest. Caller waiting to get a name on it. Approximately a white male in his 30s, lights wearing a green hoodie, gray pants. Walked by the caller and stated, "I almost stabbed you. I had a pocket knife in his hand." Matt was last seen heading towards the golf course at the top of the hill on Shotwell. Advised by to get anything further.
9: 43, copy.
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8: 463.
7: Go ahead. 63, go ahead.
4: Five 701 control.
3: 5701.
7: 413, go ahead.
4: You put me on that aid assist. I'll be in front of 117 South Main Street in the Village of North Syracuse. We know that no need for status.
11: Yeah, we're not going to send on that. That's he withdrew his complaint, so WC.
3: Copy.
7: Copy.
9: 43A, copy. Thanks. Sorry.
7: Unit 463, will you call him?
8: I was just going to see if that can hold to me, but Sergeant took care of it in Ralston.
7: Is it? Tom, car 3, logged out.
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0: 453 Deer.
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1: Unit 643.
2: 45SC.
1: 45SC. Jordan A1 arrived at the hospital, 1944.
3: Correction, 45SC, code 10.
2: Got it.
1: 643S79, Gifford in Wyoming. Gifford in Wyoming, Virginia Brewer is the caller. She's in a blue Chevy Cruze. Other party refusing to exchange information, 1944.
4: 643, we copy.
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2: 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Should come back to a white Ford Escape.
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5: 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Starting mileage 430A6. 430A6.
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0: Canton 8, point of reckless driver, westbound on Milton Ave in the Ville de Salve near the Chinatown. Part of a silver Toyota Tacoma. Unable to maintain lane or speed. Unknown registration, 1948.
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2: Is it showing me logged on?
0: Negative.
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1: NAVAC 6, general illness, 117 South Main Street at Syracuse / in Beauty between Church Street and Ferguson Ave. Meeting with police on scene for an unknown age male vomiting in the North Syracuse Fire District, 1949.
0: Okay. 5704, I covered your login. 3060, clear.
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0: I saw you. Is that car 2?
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2: 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Apartment B is in Bravo 11. 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Memorial Corners Fire District, 1953.
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4: Just to clarify, is our police on scene or did they request to cancel? 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
2: 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Meeting with Taiecha Ortiz, apartment 1, regarding her son Cameron Jones, 25-year-old black male, tried to kick her door and put his hands on the collar. The caller sounds intoxicated, no weapons. The son eventually went into his room, but then came back out and asked if she'd called the cops, and then we received a disconnect.
3: 0-1, send it.
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0: 3-0-6-0-0-1.
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